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1: See if we can be buddies, and then, you know, we'll see if we can work together after that. I started coming to town that fall of 2018. He would fly me in, let me stay at his house, set up co-writes for us. Big time mentor and, you know, kind of a father figure for me out here.
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I have seen both Lauren Elena and Chase Matthew recently in concert, separate shows, both of them on fire. Together, check it out. It's called All My Exes. This is Country Nights Live.

0: Jason Aldean's Don't Tell on Me. It's Country Nights Live, and yes, we are going to get your Riley Green request up next. Going to play Worst Way, the video for that. Let's talk about Riley Green's dancing moves.
1: I'm just a good enough dancer that my video guy can make it seem like I am. He knows what to cut out, I guess. But it's hard not to have a good time and goof off out on the road, and that's probably one thing that keeps us all sane with all the miles traveled is, you know, we do have a good time with it. We try to remember that we're getting to play guitar and sing for a living, so it's not too bad.
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17: Breast cancer is the most common cancer among women in the world. And according to a new study out of the University of Washington School of Medicine, an estimated 3.5 million cases a year are expected by 2050. Now, the good news is we've gotten so much better at screening, earlier detection, and cutting-edge treatments in many countries, including here in the United States. But even here in America, black women have a death rate from breast cancer that is 40% higher than white women, a disparity that exists despite our world-class treatment infrastructure. So what can you do to lower your risk? Eat less red meat? Try your best to manage your blood sugar and your weight? Exercise is really important. Cut back on drinking, quit smoking. And remember this, you should start getting mammograms. At what age? 40. That's when you should start. I'm Dr. Sanjay Gupta, helping you live a better life.
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0: Great song. What's your name? Where are you calling in from?
1: Oh, my name is Neil Bronson. I live on White House, Tennessee.

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0: 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What song would you like to hear tonight? And who's this?
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2: Prettiest girl I'd ever seen. Look at her, man, look at me. I thought I can't just walk up and ask her to dance.

0: Chris Jansen was just on the show with us for Memorial Day. That's me and a beer. It's Country Nights Live with Low Cash coming up next. And, you know, their album out right now is called Bet the Farm.
1: We're singing a lot of the new songs in concerts and kind of seeing the different reactions that we're getting.
0: Yeah.
1: And some are standing out more than others. So, you know, we could pick some more singles off of this record. But at the same time, we've been writing since the record came out.
2: And recording.
1: So, yeah.
2: So we have a lot of stuff. It's going to be an ambitious 2026 for us. It's going to be a side of Low Cash you haven't seen yet because, I mean, we work hard anyway, but now we're going to release a lot of music in 2026. 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
6: A better life with Dr. Sanjay Gupta.
7: Have you ever noticed that you mostly breathe through one nostril at a time? Even when you're not sick, even when your allergies aren't bothering you. The body actually switches the dominant nostril as frequently as every 2 hours while we're awake. That's according to Adam Taylor, an anatomy professor at Lancaster University in the UK. This alternating cycle is automatic. It's regulated subconsciously by the hypothalamus in the brain, he said. Your body does this to give each nostril a chance to rest and repair, so they don't get too dried out, which could make it easier for pathogens and inflammation to cause damage. Now, Taylor also said, studies suggest the left nostril may be more dominant, and when the right nostril is dominant, the body is in a more alert or even stressed state. Who knew? Pretty fascinating stuff. I'm Dr. Sanjay Gupta, helping you live a better life.
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Okay, just a personal wish. I would like to see more Ella Langley and Morgan Wallen songs put out there. Y'all two just get together and figure it out, all right? Yeah, like they do what I ask. Here's I Can't Love You Anymore.

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0: 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You got whatever it is.
1: Megan Maroney wrote this next one for her niece, but what advice would she give her own 15-year-old self?
2: 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Sorry.
1: 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Here's Beautiful Things. 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

0: Painted You Pretty. Love that one from Hudson Westbrook. It's Country Nights Live, and you know, Hudson really loves it when he's on stage and the audience knows, like, the deeper cuts that he's singing.
1: I think the coolest part is when I'm playing the deep cuts in the album, like the songs that, like, no one really should know, and the whole front row knows them, and I'm like, geez, you know, it's really cool to see, because those are the ones that mean the most to me sometimes, too. Like, the ones that never get the huge spotlight. It's like, dang, y'all really know this, and y'all are going to the 11th, 12th, 15th song on the album, and y'all are listening to it, you know? And that means a lot to me, so it's cool to see.
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13: Have you ever noticed that you mostly breathe through one nostril at a time? Even when you're not sick, even when your allergies aren't bothering you. The body actually switches the dominant nostril as frequently as every 2 hours while we're awake. That's according to Adam Taylor, an anatomy professor at Lancaster University in the UK. This alternating cycle is automatic. It's regulated subconsciously by the hypothalamus and the brain, he said. Your body does this to give each nostril a chance to rest and repair, so they don't get too dried out, which could make it easier for pathogens and inflammation to cause damage. Now, Taylor also said, studies suggest the left nostril may be more dominant, and when the right nostril is dominant, the body is in a more alert or even stressed state. Who knew? Pretty fascinating stuff. I'm Dr. Sanjay Gupta, helping you live a better life.
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I did it wrong. 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Here's Choosing Texas. Just

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says that, oops, Kelly Clarkson has been talking trash ahead of The Voice season 30. They're both going to be judges. I cannot wait to see those two just lighten each other up. It's going to be so much fun. They love each other. Here's Change My Mind. If you show

0: 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You know, she credits faith for being the thing that keeps her grounded.
1: 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When you're in the entertainment industry, it's just not real life. 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You're kind of in a self-serving business. Everybody around you is there to make sure you're good and you're happy and you have everything you need. And you can lose your roots real fast. So I think faith is the only way to keep you grounded.
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19: A Better Life with Dr. Sanjay Gupta.
20: If you are struggling with substance abuse, alcohol, pills, whatever it may be, first of all, it's nothing to be ashamed of. We know addiction is a brain disease, and we also know getting into recovery can be tough. Also, in case this helps, I want to tell you about a new study at a Harvard School of Public Health, which found that spiritual belief, the idea of a steady religious practice, had a protective effect from addiction. Experts we talked to told us there were probably a few reasons why this might be the case. Number one, excessive drug and alcohol use would not be the norm in a religious community, and people want to fit in. Two, a belief in a higher power provides people with hope and solace, great foils for addiction. And three, and I think there's some merit to this, regular attendance in a faith community also provides connection. Just like in AA, camaraderie and social support is often what you need. I'm Dr. Sanjay Gupta, helping you live a better life.
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Dawes vocals right here, and I absolutely love the songwriting from Hardy. It's him, Eric Church, Morgan Wallen, and Tim McGraw, MacArthur on Country Nights Live.

0: Corey King, Co. 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It's Rocky Mountain Low. 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Just got a request for Blake Shelton. And, you know, summer's here, but there is one dude, and that's him, that you will not find at the beach.
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17: A better life with Dr. Sanjay Gupta.
18: People have started using AI for all sorts of things, but I cannot think of an area where the stakes are higher than your health. First of all, I'll tell you this. I know doctors who have cracked some seemingly impossible cases with the help of AI, so it can be a powerful tool. But AI can also hallucinate, provide bad advice, and be just as confident when it does that. If you do decide to plug any personal medical information into one of these chatbots, you should know that while the companies that created them have robust privacy protections in place, they are not bound by HIPAA, like your healthcare provider is. Whatever the advice presented to you, take it with a degree of healthy skepticism. Always get a second opinion. And remember, if you ever experience concerning symptoms, skip the AI consult and head straight to the ER. I'm Dr. Sanjay Gupta, helping you live a better life.

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I love Luke Bryan's sense of humor. I was chatting with him the other day about how long we've known each other, and he was like, hey, now, don't date me. And I was like, oh, I'm not dating anyone. 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Here he is with George Burge. I threw it in.

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1: Megan Maroney spent last weekend as maid of honor at her best friend Natalie King's wedding, and she made it unforgettable. Megan performed Wonder, the song she actually wrote for Natalie, and said it was the most meaningful time she's ever played it. She told Natalie she'd even eventually find someone who shows up early and never leaves her wondering how he feels. And she believes Natalie found exactly that in her new husband, Alex. Cody Johnson is stirring up debate, this time over a 10-day grizzly bear hunt in Alaska. He shared photos from the trip, calling it the trip of a lifetime, and says he'll post the full video soon on his Chasing Legends channel. And Luke Bryan's farm tour stop in Elk Grove, California, fulfilled a rancher's late wife's dream. She always hoped their land would host a country concert someday. And her husband says he's sure she had a hand in making Luke's show happen. That's your Country Nights Live news update. I'm Bev Rainey.
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21: A better life with Dr. Sanjay Gupta.
22: How often do you stop to wonder whether you should share something that's revealing, maybe even embarrassing, with a partner, a friend, or even your boss? In her new book called Revealing, The Underrated Power of Oversharing, behavioral scientist Leslie John says doing just that can help you deepen relationships that are vital to your life. We need people to trust us in order to get things like love, friendship, and career success. That's what she told us. When you make yourself vulnerable by revealing something sensitive, it does make other people trust you. In turn, when you ask someone to reveal something about themselves, showing that interest will generally lead someone to like you more. Why? Because people like to be asked about themselves, she says. It also signals that they are discriminating and choosy, but in a good way. I'm Dr. Sanjay Gupta, helping you live a better life.
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Keep your eye on this guy. I think he's got a big, bright future ahead. New to the country scene, his name is Jacob Hackworth. Here's What Took You So Long.

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1: We've all put in a whole lot of work. You know, I've always believed in the music. I've always believed in everything that we've done. So it's just nice to know that I wasn't crazy for believing, you know. 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I don't think that's a coincidence. But the people that are in my circle are really special. And I just feel lucky to be a part of that circle.
0: Here he is with Don't We. This is Country Nights Live.

Shane Proffitt. He is somebody who was just an ordinary guy and made it all the way to country music stardom. If you want to find out all about him, he's got a short documentary out. Check it out. It is definitely worth the weekend snack. Here's Long Live Country on Country Nights Live.

0: Up next, just got a request for Cody Johnson's The Fall. It's one of my faves and obviously yours too. Here's how we ended up picking this one for radio.
1: I was a strong advocate for this song for radio because I'll just use it against one of my own. I thought that Made in the USA was going to be like the next Toby Keith hit, you know. I really did. And when we played it live, I was like, okay, you know, people enjoyed it, but I saw them talking to each other. I saw them like not really paying attention. And then it's like, all right, next song. Kick off into The Fall. All the cell phones in the entire arena all go up and they're like, it's here, it's here. And I noticed it and I was like, well, there's my research and development right there. So that's why we picked it.
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9: How often do you stop to wonder whether you should share something that's revealing, maybe even embarrassing, with a partner, a friend, or even your boss? In her new book called Revealing, The Underrated Power of Oversharing, behavioral scientist Leslie John says doing just that can help you deepen relationships that are vital to your life. We need people to trust us in order to get things like love, friendship, and career success. That's what she told us. When you make yourself vulnerable by revealing something sensitive, it does make other people trust you. In turn, when you ask someone to reveal something about themselves, showing that interest will generally lead someone to like you more. Why? Because people like to be asked about themselves, she says. It also signals that they are discriminating and choosy, but in a good way. I'm Dr. Sanjay Gupta, helping you live a better life.
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0: Thank you, as always, for being a part of Country Nights Live. We've got Jordan Davis on the show with us tomorrow. Here's Chris Jansen. It's me and a beer.
1: Prettiest girl I'd ever seen. Look at her, man, look at me. I thought I can't just walk up and ask her to dance.

Good morning, good evening, whatever time of day it is for you. Always happy that you are here. My name is Justin. This is The Overnight Ride. What I've learned in working in buildings, because there's offices here at the radio station, even though it is 85 degrees outside here in Nashville and the humidity is at 75%, someone always has their space heater on. I'm not sure if I trust that person in the office. It's Josh Ross and Hate How You Look.

0: We've entered the season of teenager summer jobs. My name's Justin. This is the Overnight Ride. Very formative time in your life, right? It's always something out of the norm. Like, I had a buddy who recently told me his first summer job was shucking clams and oysters. And I went, that is a valuable skill to learn at a young age, to carry on for the rest of your life, because it's very hard to do. My first gig was at a deli called Lou's 2, and I made hoagies and sandwiches. And I honestly, it was the most rewarding job that I've had. This is very rewarding, but handing somebody meat and cheese and mayo and lettuce and tomato and seeing the instant joy that they have rubs right off on you. But not only did I learn how to make sandwiches, I also learned how to mulch. I basically did everything there. And looking back on it, people really enjoyed my sandwiches because they said it had something extra. It may have been mulch. I may have been accidentally feeding people Italian hoagies with a little extra smokiness in them. So that's, you know, jobs have changed for teenagers. I implore you, if you have a young kid who's getting a job, multiple things at one job. Learn how to stack meat and stack wood like I did.
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15: A better life with Dr. Sanjay Gupta.
16: People have started using AI for all sorts of things, but I cannot think of an area where the stakes are higher than your health. First of all, I'll tell you this. I know doctors who have cracked some seemingly impossible cases with the help of AI, so it can be a powerful tool. But AI can also hallucinate, provide bad advice, and be just as confident when it does that. If you do decide to plug any personal medical information into one of these chatbots, you should know that while the companies that created them have robust privacy protections in place, they are not bound by HIPAA, like your healthcare provider is. Whatever the advice presented to you, take it with a degree of healthy skepticism. Always get a second opinion. And remember, if you ever experience concerning symptoms, skip the AI consult and head straight to the ER. I'm Dr. Sanjay Gupta, helping you live a better life.
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feel like Parker McCollum had something to do with this. My name's Justin. This is The Overnight Ride. Of course, he always posts interesting things on Instagram and talked about how the greatest cup of all time was the Pizza Hut Red Cup. He even listed the specific model. Now Pizza Hut is going back to the throwback era. Salad bars, vinyl seats, and those cups. Did he spark that? What do you want to come back? Put it on Instagram or tell Parker to post it. It may come back. Killing me on The Overnight Ride.

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See, Denver Bronco players, too easy. But they'll probably do the walkout with Morgan Wallen this weekend. Kicks off a two-night stay in Denver tonight. I'm going to go left field, Tim Allen. Tim the Tool Man Taylor from Denver. Kind of makes sense with Morgan. I hope it happens. Wouldn't

Langley is blocking herself once again. Be Her could eventually become her best-selling song. Currently being blocked by Choosing Texas. Just, it's like fighting yourself in the mirror. It's wearing for the wind. On the overnight ride.

0: Congratulations to Zach Brown and Kendra Scott. My name's Justin. This is the Overnight Ride. Of course, Kendra Scott, jewelry designer. Zach Brown, the head of the Zach Brown Band, got married in a discreet Greece wedding. They are head over heels and have become inseparable, People Magazine said. What I need to see pictures, and this is why, I really need to see like the top hat that Zach was wearing at his wedding. Because, you know, this is like the best point of your life. You get married, marrying the person you love. He's known to wear some obscure hats. Do we think it was insane? I kind of hope it was. I need to see the pictures.
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7: A better life with Dr. Sanjay Gupta.
8: If you are struggling with substance abuse, alcohol, pills, whatever it may be, first of all, it's nothing to be ashamed of. We know addiction is a brain disease, and we also know getting into recovery can be tough. Also, in case this helps, I want to tell you about a new study out of Harvard School of Public Health, which found that spiritual belief, the idea of a steady religious practice, had a protective effect from addiction. Experts we talked to told us there were probably a few reasons why this might be the case. Number one, excessive drug and alcohol use would not be the norm in a religious community, and people want to fit in. Two, a belief in a higher power provides people with hope and solace, great foils for addiction. And three, and I think there's some merit to this, regular attendance in a faith community also provides connection. Just like in AA, camaraderie and social support is often what you need. I'm Dr. Sanjay Gupta, helping you live a better life.
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Luke Combs when it rains and pours on the overnight ride. He is in Montreal, Quebec, Canada this weekend. He always does limited posters for each tour stop. This one was a beaver playing hockey. I kind of want it. I have no connections to Montreal, but the artwork is cool.

My name's Justin. This is the Overnight Ride. I do love Ian Muncik because a lot of the stuff he does is tongue-in-cheek. I believe he was dressed up as a doctor for the music video for this one. Not out yet. It's Love is Blind on the Overnight Ride.

0: I'm sleeping like a dog. And here's why. My name's Justin. This is the Overnight Ride. It is gross here in Nashville. It is humid. It is hot. I have to wear a tank top under my t-shirts to absorb the sweat, an extra barrier. And when I sleep, I just run hot, no matter how cool my apartment is. And I was given a tip to sleep like a dog at my favorite store, Aldi. So I'm walking down the aisle over the Aldi finds, and I see a woman grabbing two pet cooling pads. And I said, that's interesting. Maybe I'll buy one for my dog at home. So we interacted for a second, and she goes, oh, it's not for my dog. I put these under my sheets, and it keeps my bed cool. This weekend, I will be headed back to Aldi. I will be buying multiple pet cooling pads, not for my dog, but for my sweaty self, and truly fulfill sleeping like a dog.
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10: A better life with Dr. Sanjay Gupta.
11: If you are struggling with substance abuse, alcohol, pills, whatever it may be, first of all, it's nothing to be ashamed of. We know addiction is a brain disease, and we also know getting into recovery can be tough. Also, in case this helps, I want to tell you about a new study at a Harvard School of Public Health, which found that spiritual belief, the idea of a steady religious practice, had a protective effect from addiction. Experts we talked to told us there were probably a few reasons why this might be the case. Number one, excessive drug and alcohol use would not be the norm in a religious community, and people want to fit in. Two, a belief in a higher power provides people with hope and solace, great foils for addiction. And three, and I think there's some merit to this, regular attendance in a faith community also provides connection. Just like in AA, camaraderie and social support is often what you need. I'm Dr. Sanjay Gupta, helping you live a better life.
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Philadelphia Eagles player Jordan Davis had a press conference on Thursday, so I'm sure country singer Jordan Davis got some more Instagram direct messages. They have met. They've exchanged jerseys. I love this bit.

Megan Maroney kicking off the Cloud Nine tour just a couple hours ago in Columbus, Ohio. She did tell me the stage would be overwhelmed with pink, and she may fly around it. I don't know if she was joking or serious, so I gotta inspect some social media videos. It's beautiful things on the overnight ride.

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Kane Brown got crafty. My name's Justin. This is the Overnight Ride. Tour posters serve as the tables in his bar on Broadway. I feel like you can do that at home. You have some posters laying around. You shellac them.

0: back. More Dolly Parton news. Her rest stop that's opening up in Cornersville, Tennessee. Grand opening is June 24th. There's barbecue. There's her coffee. There's custom merch. It's so big, there's a map that is interactive on social media. Looks like there's a playground. At some point, I feel like she's going to put a roller coaster in here as she expands. More Dollywoods around the country with very clean bathrooms.
1: 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Second and third shifters, we are here for you. 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
8: 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It's one of the most important things you can do for them as a parent, and yet it's often overlooked. Not only does sleep in the early years set the stage for mental and physical health, it also creates the foundation for how one sleeps later in life. That's according to the National Sleep Foundation. Now, that organization recommends 14 to 17 hours a night for newborns, 12 to 15 for infants, 11 to 14 for toddlers, 10 to 13 for preschoolers, and 9 to 11 for school-aged children. When it's age appropriate, start by talking to your kids about why sleep is important. It helps their body grow, helps their brains learn, helps their mood stay steady. Don't underestimate the importance of a routine. You can even narrate what you're doing step by step to help them along the way. I'm Dr. Sanjay Gupta, helping you live a better life.
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My name's Justin. It is the Overnight Ride. It is National Paperclip Day. Rarely use them to clip papers. They're perfect for cleaning out the gross part of the bottom of your phone. Don't go too deep, though, because then you have to go to the Apple Store. I want you to avoid the Apple Store. Just clean your phone with a paperclip.

really crazy how merch is these days at concerts. I'm Justin. It's the Overnight Ride. You know, Ella Langley sets up early. Morgan Wallen does as well. Of course, Luke Combs in Canada this weekend. There's like a map on which train to take, what left to go, where to look for his merch. A day before the show,

0: first, I thought this was the universe telling me something, and then I forgot that I signed up for these emails. I'm Justin. It's the Overnight Ride. An email that said The Bachelor and Bachelorette are casting. Because at one point, I had a fever dream, and then I realized I don't fit what people want to see on TV. I would be The Bachelor. But at one point, The Bachelor was filming in my parents' neighborhood when I was still living at home. Joey was my neighbor. So what did I do? I walk my dog more often. The dog loved it. She was getting more walks than ever. I just wanted to be in the background of the show. Maybe somebody would see it and say, that guy needs to be on there. The dog got more walks. I got more steps. I'm still here. So it clearly it didn't work.
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2: 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Thank you for being part of our family. The Overnight Ride will be right back.
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13: How often do you stop to wonder whether you should share something that's revealing, maybe even embarrassing, with a partner, a friend, or even your boss? In her new book called Revealing, The Underrated Power of Oversharing, behavioral scientist Leslie John says doing just that can help you deepen relationships that are vital to your life. We need people to trust us in order to get things like love, friendship, and career success. That's what she told us. When you make yourself vulnerable by revealing something sensitive, it does make other people trust you. In turn, when you ask someone to reveal something about themselves, showing that interest will generally lead someone to like you more. Why? Because people like to be asked about themselves, she says. It also signals that they are discriminating and choosy, but in a good way. I'm Dr. Sanjay Gupta, helping you live a better life.

I'm Justin. This is the Overnight Ride. This week, Mitchell Tenpenny signed the hood of the car. A while back, Luke Bryan signed a catheter. It's country and she knows it on the Overnight Ride.

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have a feeling it won't be the last one. Hudson Westbrook and Gavin Adcock have teamed up for a brand new song called Cheap Thrills. It is out right now. Feels like these guys will just keep tag teaming on stuff. Right now, Hudson by himself, Painted You Pretty on the Overnight Ride.

0: Just stream it. I'll pay the $20. If I keep saying it on the air, it may happen. I'm Justin. It's the Overnight Ride. So, Alan Jackson, June 27th. Last call, one more for the road. The finale will be here in Nashville. It is his last concert. More people have been added on top of the insane lineup. George Strait and Lainey Wilson. Luke Bryan, Eric Church, Luke Combs, Riley Green, Cody Johnson, Miranda Lambert, all there. Stream it online. Everybody's doing it these days. I think we'll all willingly pay $20 to watch it instead of $200 to be there.
1: 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The Overnight Ride. Live from Nashville and heard across America. We'll be right back.
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10: A better life with Dr. Sanjay Gupta.
11: People have started using AI for all sorts of things, but I cannot think of an area where the stakes are higher than your health. First of all, I'll tell you this. I know doctors who have cracked some seemingly impossible cases with the help of AI, so it can be a powerful tool. But AI can also hallucinate, provide bad advice, and be just as confident when it does that. If you do decide to plug any personal medical information into one of these chatbots, you should know that while the companies that created them have robust privacy protections in place, they are not bound by HIPAA, like your healthcare provider is. Whatever the advice presented to you, take it with a degree of healthy skepticism. Always get a second opinion. And remember, if you ever experience concerning symptoms, skip the AI consult and head straight to the ER. I'm Dr. Sanjay Gupta, helping you live a better life.

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3: Prettiest girl I've ever seen. 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

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Hardy, Eric Church, Morgan Wallen, Tim McGraw, MacArthur.

So this song is 10 years old. Ashley McBride left it on the shelf, re-recorded it because it just wasn't ready. She compared it to a sandwich. You got to have all the right ingredients. You don't want a dry sandwich either. So what if we don't on the overnight ride?

look moving on. Chase Matthew cannot believe that it's happening. I'm Justin. It's the Overnight Ride. He is feverishly working on new music. Looks like there's a collab coming that no one will guess who it is. I don't know who it is. I have no inside information. Here's Holding It Down. There's still

0: pre-beard. That's the way we are headed. I'm Justin. It's the Overnight Ride. So Chase Rice has a brand new song coming out called Connie Lou, where he talks about Coors Banquet and Wrangler jeans. Well, they got together, and they are now producing novelty jeans that have beer infused inside of them. So there's musical chords on the jeans, and the ink has Coors Banquet in it, written on the side. I feel like you're going to have to win these things. I don't know if you're going to be able to buy them. I'm okay with things coming pre-beard because it's inevitable. This is why I only wear black. If I go out, I'm spilling something on myself. If we're just getting pre-stained clothing now and that becomes a trend, I've been ahead of it. You may be ahead of it too. I'm not afraid to throw a stained t-shirt on, especially if I'm running out. If it's a nice night, inevitably the red sauce or the Jameson will wind up on my shirt. If pre-stained stuff becomes a trend, they might put me on front of a magazine.
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16: How often do you stop to wonder whether you should share something that's revealing, maybe even embarrassing, with a partner, a friend, or even your boss? In her new book called Revealing, The Underrated Power of Oversharing, behavioral scientist Leslie John says doing just that can help you deepen relationships that are vital to your life. We need people to trust us in order to get things like love, friendship, and career success. That's what she told us. When you make yourself vulnerable by revealing something sensitive, it does make other people trust you. In turn, when you ask someone to reveal something about themselves, showing that interest will generally lead someone to like you more. Why? Because people like to be asked about themselves, she says. It also signals that they are discriminating and choosy, but in a good way. I'm Dr. Sanjay Gupta, helping you live a better life.
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Lance keeps me sane on the overnight ride. Looks like he is trying to learn the banjo, which is cool. 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Didn't think it was cool then. Cool now. It's Jordan Davis and Turn This Truck Around.

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1: Side becomes perfectly acceptable. You can't just say that. 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

0: Dan and Shay look to be the latest artist to team up with Christian singer Brandon Lake. Of course, Brandon's teamed up with Lainey Wilson, Cody Johnson, Jelly Roll, Bailey Zimmerman so far. They will be playing a special set with him a week from Sunday here in Nashville. It's Dan and Shay, Say So on the Overnight Ride.
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0: A special tribute at the end of a brand new song. My name's Justin. This is The Overnight Ride. So Riley Green has a brand new song out called Think As You Drunk. And at the end, there's a legend. We're honking and talking. Wait for it. The late, great Toby Keith at the end of the brand new Riley Green song. I want to say that this may have been recorded at some point by Toby Keith, or he may have had a hand in writing it, but Riley Green pays tribute to Toby, who we all miss at the end of his brand new song, which means a brand new album is on the way as well.
1: The Overnight Ride. Third shifters, those that drive the big rigs, and all of you that just can't sleep. The Overnight Ride will be right back.
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9: If you are struggling with substance abuse, alcohol, pills, whatever it may be, first of all, it's nothing to be ashamed of. We know addiction is a brain disease, and we also know getting into recovery can be tough. Also, in case this helps, I want to tell you about a new study at a Harvard School of Public Health, which found that spiritual belief, the idea of a steady religious practice, had a protective effect from addiction. Experts we talked to told us there were probably a few reasons why this might be the case. Number one, excessive drug and alcohol use would not be the norm in a religious community, and people want to fit in. Two, a belief in a higher power provides people with hope and solace, great foils for addiction. And three, and I think there's some merit to this, regular attendance in a faith community also provides connection. Just like in AA, camaraderie and social support is often what you need. I'm Dr. Sanjay Gupta, helping you live a better life.
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creative merch, because now merch is released a couple days ahead of time. Concerts. Megan Maroney kicking off Cloud 9 tours a couple hours ago. Selling a pink dolphin. Might need that. Here's medicine on the overnight ride.

This week, Tucker Wetmore celebrated another number one hit in Brunette with a cake. And the comments did not disappoint. Taylor said, "Eat it up, Buttercup," on Instagram. It's Talking 3-2-1 on the Overnight Ride.

Knew it was coming. Anticipated it. And now we know we're getting it in September. Corey Kent, brand new album, Heartland Rock and Roll. And this one, going to be on. It's Rocky Mountain Low with Coe Wetzel on the Overnight Ride.

0: Justin. This is the Overnight Ride. Who's this?
1: Just the Joke Guy.
0: Calling in from Dallas, Texas. Laugh, groan, think. He does all of them. What do you got?
1: A local man was injured by a falling book. Apparently, he only has his chef to blame. So I'm proud to announce that I've completed the first item on my bucket list. I have the bucket. How do you fix a broken pumpkin?
0: How do you fix a broken pumpkin? How?
1: You should know this one. With a pumpkin patch.
0: No. No.
1: So an archaeology convention was postponed this weekend because all the archaeologists were told their jobs were in ruins. This is Jeff the Joke Guy, signing off.
2: 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The Overnight Ride will be right back.
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11: 20 years ago, the average attention span was about 2.5 minutes. Today, it's just 47 seconds. Pretty disconcerting. That's according to new research out of UC Irvine. But really, this isn't our fault, at least not entirely. We can blame technology and the world around us. Attention, it turns out, is not an unlimited resource. You only have so much of it to give. Start paying more attention to what times of the day you seem to be at your mental peak. Try to knock out the more complicated stuff during that time. It's also important to take breaks every so often so you can more easily lock in when you're trying to concentrate. One expert said, even trying to visualize where you want to end your day with everything all wrapped up or with tons left to do, that can act as a real motivator. I'm Dr. Sanjay Gupta, helping you live a better life.
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Ella Langley, not on the Morgan Wallen tour tonight. She will be on it tomorrow. So I have a feeling we will get some more clips of this one live, maybe even a live music video. Because it's easy. Just turn the cameras on. They're recording the entire tour. But they're only doing it together, not separately on their own tours. Ella, Morgan, I Can't Love You Anymore on the Overnight Ride.

0: This is where the artists and fans of country music come together. 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

Russell Dickerson, Happened to Me on the Overnight Ride, still out on the WrestleMania tour. Finally, had a professional wrestler show up, Bronson Reed from the WWE, who is a mammoth of a human. I mean, his finishing move is the tsunami. He did beat up Russell a little bit. He did not give him the finisher, though, because I think they would take Russell off the road for a few weeks. My name's Justin. It is the Overnight Ride, and it's brand new from Charles Wesley Godwin and Luke Combs. Better That Way. Oh,

0: Lady Wilson's new song, Phone, Keys, Wallet, will be out on June 4th, I believe. That was the day she was just added to CMA Fest here in Nashville, the chaos that ensues next week. So we'll see that one debut live, Phone, Keys, Wallet, out on June 4th, ushering in a new era of Lainey Wilson music.
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11: Colleague of mine was telling me the other day about how their Instagram feed is filled with videos, most of them kind of funny, about how grandparents and friends tend to bulldoze new parents out of the way to get to see their baby. As a dad of three daughters, I know how life really does become all about them the moment those kids are born. But I also know parents are still people, too, who need their own attention beyond being mom or dad. And moms, in particular in those early years, can feel especially invisible in the eyes of other people. So what can you do to stop contributing to what is known as maternal invisibility? 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I'm Dr. Sanjay Gupta, helping you live a better life.
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Justin off air is the Instagram, the phone number to call, text 615-737-1033. 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

Forgot to mention this a couple minutes ago about the brand new Lainey Wilson song that is out on June 4th. The announcement for it was filmed on a Ring camera. I want to know if the whole music video is going to be a Ring camera. That'd be a good horror movie. Just a bunch of people's porches and the wrong delivery from Uber Eats.

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2: Weather. Well, we are kicking off our Friday nice and dry with some breaks of sunshine, but as we move on into the second half of the day, a few extra clouds will begin to drift on in, and a few spotty showers will be possible. Best chance for more scattered activity will begin to arrive after sunset through the overnight hours. In the WVLT First Alert Weather Center, I'm meteorologist Sydney Sullivan.
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15: If you are struggling with substance abuse, alcohol, pills, whatever it may be, first of all, it's nothing to be ashamed of. We know addiction is a brain disease, and we also know getting into recovery can be tough. Also, in case this helps, I want to tell you about a new study at a Harvard School of Public Health, which found that spiritual belief, the idea of a steady religious practice, had a protective effect from addiction. Experts we talked to told us there were probably a few reasons why this might be the case. Number one, excessive drug and alcohol use would not be the norm in a religious community, and people want to fit in. Two, a belief in a higher power provides people with hope and solace. Great foils for addiction. And three, and I think there's some merit to this, regular attendance in a faith community also provides connection. Just like in AA, camaraderie and social support is often what you need. I'm Dr. Sanjay Gupta, helping you live a better life.
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1: Good Friday morning for the WVLT Newsroom. I'm Brittany Tarwater. Governor Bill Lee signing a new round of bills into law. One of them allows homeowners to use deadly force to protect their property in certain situations. That includes to prevent trespassing, arson, damage to property, and aggravated cruelty to animals. The FBI is warning about a scam allowing hackers to access Microsoft 365 accounts. It involves phishing a service platform called Kali 365. It popped up last month. The FBI says victims receive emails impersonating a document sharing service. They contain device codes and instructions to enter them on a real Microsoft page. Doing so allows attackers to access your account. Experts say verify email senders and do not click on any unfamiliar links. A strong start for your Lady Vols in the Women's College World Series, taking down the defending national champs Texas in the opening round. Lady Vols set their sights on Texas Tech Saturday at 3. From the WVLT Newsroom, I'm Brittany Tarwater with the three things you need to know. Have a great day.
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2: Weather. We're starting out nice and dry for our Friday with some breaks of sunshine before gradually increasing the cloud cover during the afternoon. Now, during the afternoon, it will come with temperatures back into the 80s and a few spotty showers out ahead of more scattered activity as we move into the overnight. In the WVLT First Alert Weather Center, I'm meteorologist Sydney Sullivan.
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1: Joey and Nancy.
2: Found myself in a weird situation. We went to Opry Mills Mall, and we were leaving the mall, and I had a situation. I'm like, I don't know what to do in this. It was. I don't want to call it a debate between me and my wife, but we both had different opinions. So we're about to back out and leave.
3: Okay.
2: And I look over, and the car next to me, a couple spots down, is a Honda Odyssey minivan.
3: Okay.
2: It is clearly a family van. You see car seats in there. You see kids' stuff everywhere. And the door is wide open.
3: Oh.
2: The sliding door.
3: The sliding door is wide open.
2: Wide open.
3: I was wondering how you saw everything in it. Okay.
2: Yep.
3: Okay.
2: Wide open.
3: But no people in it.
2: Not that I could tell.
3: Okay.
2: So it's also a very rainy day. Now it hasn't rained. It was not raining in this moment. So my instinct was, oh, let me just go shut it for him. It's my instinct. But then it was like, wait, should I do that? Should I? And my wife, you need to know this. She's a former criminal defense attorney. And so everything in her life runs through
3: the lawyer mind.
2: Yeah. And I don't want to say conspiracy, but it runs through a lawyer's liability.
3: Yes.
2: Right? What could happen? What bad could happen? So I'm like halfway there. She goes, stop, stop, stop, stop, stop. She goes, maybe you don't want to touch it. And I go, why? And one of the reasons was, well, if the kids were abducted, you leave your fingerprints on the door handle.
3: Oh my gosh. Go straight dark, just.
2: And I'm like, yeah. So I was like, well, I'll just use my shirt. And I'll put my shirt.
3: Oh.
2: And then I'm about to do it. And I go, wait a second. If somebody sees me using my shirt trying to shut somebody's door in public, or if the owner comes out, now I appear that I'm breaking into their car.
3: Okay.
2: This is what's going through my mind. So I'm like in this, like, I don't know what to do. I want to be a really good person and help them. Because you know how much that would stink to come out and it was pouring rain.
3: Did it dawn on you that maybe your wife and sons could stay in the car while you went in and told the information desk that the Honda Odyssey with license plate, blah, blah, blah?
2: What are they going to do about it?
3: They can make an announcement.
2: No, not at Opry Mills Mall. They won't make an announcement saying...
3: Really?
2: No. They won't even do it if you lose your child. They won't.
3: That's insane.
2: I'm speaking for them. I don't know.
3: You're probably... Now that I'm thinking about it, maybe... I don't know.
2: They won't. So I was like, all right, let me just do this. So I use my shirt and I hit it. We used to have one of these vans and it's supposed to shut. So it starts to shut. It's almost closed and then opens back up on its own. I'm like, oh, I don't think they meant to leave it in. Something's blocking it. And so then I get back in my car. I'm like, what do I do? I'm trying to think of like what I would want somebody to do for me. And I realize on those vans, you can pull it shut, like drag it shut.
3: Right.
2: So I drag it all the way to about an inch. And I was like, I'm going to leave it right there.
3: Just so it doesn't get wet inside.
2: But then Josta goes, I think it was her. She goes, what if they think somebody broke in? Now they're going to have this whole panic. I'm like, oh. So I wrote a note. Like a good citizen. And I said, I saw your door was open. You know, I didn't want your stuff to get wet. Smiley face, a concerned dad. And then I propped it somewhere in there. Like I put it in the where they would hopefully see it.
3: You should have just got in and put it in the driver's seat, because if it was going to rain outside, then your note was going to get wet. So you could have just put it in the driver's seat and then shut the door.
2: Why in 2026 do we have to think of this stuff? Why can't you just be a good person?
3: Did you write the note holding the pen in your shirt so that
2: paper? Oh, no.
3: Because now your fingerprints are on the paper.
2: My prints are on it.
3: You're welcome.
2: I'm so in trouble. Sorry.
3: You're
2: I was
3: welcome.
2: Trying to be nice.
3: I think you did a great job, Joey. You did a good thing.
2: Thank you.
0: Joey and Nancy.
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10: A better life with Dr. Sanjay Gupta.
11: If you are struggling with substance abuse, alcohol, pills, whatever it may be, first of all, it's nothing to be ashamed of. We know addiction is a brain disease, and we also know getting into recovery can be tough. Also, in case this helps, I want to tell you about a new study out of Harvard School of Public Health, which found that spiritual belief, the idea of a steady religious practice, had a protective effect from addiction. Experts we talked to told us there were probably a few reasons why this might be the case. Number one, excessive drug and alcohol use would not be the norm in a religious community, and people want to fit in. Two, a belief in a higher power provides people with hope and solace, great foils for addiction. And three, and I think there's some merit to this, regular attendance in a faith community also provides connection. Just like in AA, camaraderie and social support is often what you need. I'm Dr. Sanjay Gupta, helping you live a better life.
10: A better life with Dr. Sanjay Gupta.
11: Eating a healthy diet is not only good for you physically, can also keep your brain sharp as you age. According to a new study out of China, people who most closely followed the MIND diet slowed aging in key structures inside their brains by more than 2 years. The MIND diet is a combination of the Mediterranean diet, which we talk a lot about, and the DASH diet, which stands for Dietary Approaches to Stop Hypertension. All three of these diets are similar, but the MIND diet puts more of an emphasis on berries, beans, leafy green vegetables, fish, poultry, whole grains, olive oil, and nuts. You're not going to eat foods with a lot of saturated fat. We're talking cheese, butter, red meat, or anything fried. You really don't have to eat like this 100% of the time. That's the key. Just do the best that you can. I'm Dr. Sanjay Gupta, helping you live a better life.
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7: I'm not a deep thinker. I'm more of a surface level.
5: Don't ask any more questions, lest we sound stupid.
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0: I've listened to WLVK all my life, and I've never heard such stupid stuff.
1: This is Sherry from Seymour. Here comes my two favorite people, Joey and Nancy. Yeah!
9: Joey and Nancy in the morning.
10: Welcome to Friday, Joey and Nancy.
11: More like Friday.
10: All right.
11: I'm just going to invent something for every single day of the week.
7: I can't wait.
5: My kids are already bored on summer break. We're not even a week into it. And
11: yeah.
5: I think on Monday, Marvin's like, what am I supposed to do? And that's because we just don't let them watch TV all day. We don't let them play Nintendo all day. They still have some limits. We don't even let them do a lingo all day. Just, you know, I was like, I don't know. Go, you've got a huge playroom. Figure something out.
11: You have a backyard.
5: Go get creative.
11: You have a basketball. You've got a scooter.
5: Do you remember how... I don't know what you did during summer break, but I remember immense periods of boredom.
11: Oh, no. No. We lived on a working horse farm. There was never... You were not... If you were bored, something would be found for you to do.
5: Let me ask you something.
11: Yes.
5: You say you worked... You lived on a working horse farm. Did you have... Were you working? Like, I lived on a farm, too, that... What?
7: Her face right now.
5: No, don't, I don't... Can't... I don't know the answer to this. I lived on a farm as well. And we did work, but it wasn't even a part-time job. It was occasionally Dad would be like, hey, can you help with this? So help me understand what it was like.
11: We had 35 horses, and we would get up at 5:30, and I would be on my first horse by 6 a.m. because it was too hot to ride after like 10 or 11.
5: Sure.
11: And then we would clean 35 stalls. Every horse had two water buckets that we would have to dump and scrub. So that was 70 buckets a day. And then we would turn them out at night, bring them in the morning. Every single horse would be groomed. My mom would teach riding lessons. I would tack everybody's horses up after I rode my own horses.
5: Wow.
11: And then we would have to, you know, mow the 50-acre horse farm.
5: I got it,
11: bush hog the paddocks. God forbid the hay or the shavings got delivered that day, because that was a nightmare.
5: Did you have time to have any time of summer for yourself?
11: Summer for me was my neighbor had a pool, like, and they rode with us.
5: Right.
11: So I would ride my pony to their house,
5: right,
11: and put it in their pasture, and then I would swim at their house, and then I would get on my pony and then ride back.
5: That was it.
11: Yeah.
5: Otherwise, you were just, no, I had no idea. I remember we lived in town, like all the way up to like second grade. And we were going to move out into the country. Dad always wanted to live back on a farm. So they bought this farm. And I remember telling one of my classmates who lived in the country nearby where our farm was going to be, this is how like naive and dumb. Well, maybe not. I was like, dude, we're going to be riding horses to each other's house. And he's like, yeah. We never did that. Aww. Never took a horse anywhere.
11: Oh, we did.
5: I rode bicycles places.
11: Oh, no. When they were building Pellissippi Parkway, we would ride all the way down to the Topside Bridge and back.
5: That is,
11: yeah. And then we traveled all summer, too, because my mom bought and sold and trained horses. So, like, we were gone every week of the summer, pretty much, somewhere else across the country.
5: This all explains your incredible work ethic.
11: Probably.
5: And overwork ethic, maybe.
11: Maybe this explains the lack of my kids' work ethic since they didn't grow up on a farm.
5: Yeah, probably. That's crazy.
11: Yeah.
5: Yeah, we did the same thing. I remember, I would tell you the story that I helped bale hay. I hated baling hay.
11: Oh, baling hay is not fun.
5: No. Mm-mm. And I wasn't good at it either. I could get four bales high and I'd be like, Dad, that's as high as I can go, right? And I remember he paid me $3 an hour.
11: Mm-hmm.
5: And I complained at a gas station to a bunch of old farmers who would sit around the table just drinking their coffee. And they were
11: How'd
5: like,
11: that work out for you?
5: They were like, ha, we didn't get paid nothing.
11: Exactly. Mm-hmm. And I was we got three hots in a cot.
5: Yes. Exactly.
11: But, well, Ben got all worked up yesterday because Matt had gotten on his tail about a couple of things. And he's like, I'm doing everything. I haven't been on my phone. I've been out riding my bike. I helped mow. I helped Weedy. What else do you want from me? And I'm like, he did go wash a bunch of cars the other day and he made like $26. So that was good. But I don't know.
5: My mom would leave me a list. Every morning we'd wake up, she'd go to work, and there was a list with our different names, Joey, Jamie, Jesse, Jeremy, and it'd be like three or four items underneath. And it would change every day. Mow the lawn, do the dishes, vacuum the carpet. And it was just like, all I want to do is watch The Price is Right, Mom. And then she'd say, hey, I'm leaving. I'm coming home. And if we hadn't vacuumed, I would get the carpet rake. And I would rake the carpet because it looked like you'd vacuumed. And you'd say, why didn't you just vacuum? And I go, I don't know. Just...
2: What's a carpet rake?
5: Oh, boy. It's exactly what it sounds like.
11: I don't know either, Carly.
2: What's the purpose? Okay.
5: You've never heard of a carpet rake?
11: We didn't have carpet.
5: Have you?
2: What okay. is it for?
11: We always had hardwood floors.
5: Carpet look nice. So you rake it and it just looks really manicured. Look it up. Huh. Google okay. carpet rake before and after. And then we'll get on with the show.
11: Yeah, we only had hardwood floors because we lived on a farm and you don't want what's on your boots going in carpet. So,
5: Them highfalutin city folk back in Iowa.
11: I was going to say, I'm not city folk here.
5: No, nah, we were with our plush
11: with
5: carpet.
11: Your plush carpet, your shag.
5: You're shagging it up. We'll be right back. Group therapy kicks off Friday's show.
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3: Good Friday morning from the WVLT Newsroom. I'm Brittany Tarwater. Crews in Cobb County surveying damage after deadly flash flooding. Deputies tell us a woman died in the flood. Several roads are closed. Parrotsville and Bybee were hit hardest by the floods. Heavy rain causing creeks to overflow in a matter of hours, destroying dozens of cars. If you or someone you know needs shelter, get in touch with Cobb County EMA. No boating deaths over Memorial Day weekend from TWRA. Friday through Monday, officials say seven people were arrested for boating under the influence. Nine boating-related deaths have been reported in the state so far. There were five this time last year. Dolly Parton Children's Hospital investing into pediatric health care. Children's is partnering with UT's College of Medicine. Students will go through 36 months of training to earn their pediatric license and certification. The program will support a growing need of future pediatricians in the region. From the WVLT Newsroom, I'm Brittany Tarwater with the three things you need to know. Have a great Friday.
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4: Weather. Well, we are kicking off our Friday nice and dry with some breaks of sunshine, but as we move on into the second half of the day, a few extra clouds will begin to drift on in, and a few spotty showers will be possible. Best chance for more scattered activity will begin to arrive after sunset through the overnight hours. In the WVLT First Alert Weather Center, I'm meteorologist Sydney Sullivan.
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2: Good morning.
3: Oh, Brian. Okay, did you do something or did somebody do something to you?
2: Yeah, basically what has happened is that I found myself in a pretty bad situation. And it's kind of silly because it's all over a cuckoo clock. So the short version is that my parents divorced when I was a kid. My mom has always had this cuckoo clock in her house, you know, since I can even remember. And she wants to give it to me. You know, she's downsizing. Problem is that I've discovered that is, in fact, the clock that has belonged to my dad's family for a long time. My mom was the one who, you know, sort of kept it in the divorce. She said that she, quote unquote, deserved it. It's a really nice clock. And so, you know, it's like been in my dad's family since the 1800s. And now I'm at this spot where, you know, she's trying to give me this clock because she wants it to stay in the family. And so now I'm in a situation where if my mom gives me the clock, do I honor the gift that she has given me and keep it? Or do I honor my dad's desires and the fact that this is a family heirloom
1: from his
2: and
1: family.
2: Give it back to him?
1: Hang on. She said she got it in the divorce. So it was part of, what do they call that, where they negotiate the mediation?
3: That's they just split everything.
1: Yeah, they split everything.
3: Yeah.
1: So she got it like that?
2: So my dad had taken it to a repair shop while the divorce proceedings were happening. My mom was the one who went to go pick it up and kept it.
3: No.
2: So she was sneaky about it as well.
3: She stole it?
2: Yeah, I mean, at that point, they were technically still married. The divorce was still being mediated. So she thought, I mean, she knew what she was doing. But that's the bottom line.
1: This is so much tea. Yeah.
4: Brian, here's what you do. You go get the clock from your mom. You take it to your dad. And then when your dad dies, you can have the clock. But he needs to have the clock for the rest of his days. Okay.
3: But wait, does your dad even want the clock?
2: Oh, yeah. I mean, if my dad heard that I had the clock, he would... you would definitely want it. Based on how many times he's brought it up over the years, I mean, it's like a once a month he brings this up. You know, it's not, and this has been decades since my parents have divorced.
3: Okay,
2: so
3: that was going to be my question.
4: You need to right your mom's wrong and give your dad that clock.
1: So, no, I get it. I get the challenge. Your mom has offered it to you, and you're thinking about taking it, but then omitting the fact you're going to give it to him. But it is kind of become your property if you take it. So it's sort of like...
3: Well, that to your mom, that would just kind of be like lying by omission.
1: Right, exactly.
3: Okay, but listen.
4: She stole it.
3: I agree, but listen. She did. My only concern for you is like, what if your mom comes down for Thanksgiving... And then she's like, yeah. Where the hell is my clock?
1: Oh, yeah.
3: And so, yeah. Like...
4: Tell her it's at the repair shop.
1: It is.
3: Oh.
1: Go get it yourself, Mom. I tell you what, this is some sweet drama on group therapy. Brian's on the phone. His mom wants to give him an antique cuckoo clock. But he knows for a fact that his mom, who's divorced to his dad... Stole it in the divorce, literally stole it from the repair shop. So Brian kind of wants to take the clock and just give it to his dad. And so he's like, I feel like I'm kind of lying here. I'm in the middle of this. Do
3: I wrap that sucker up with a big pretty bow and you're like, here you go, daddy.
4: We don't have to tell mom. Like, she doesn't have to know.
1: Yeah, and don't let your brothers and sisters ruin this either.
3: No.
1: Okay. Hey, Mom, saw your cuckoo at Dad's house. What's up with that? All right, let's do this. Let's get some advice at 656-9485. What does Brian do? We'll come back on Wivik.
5: Three words as you head out. Good to go. I don't see any of your interstate lanes blocked. You are in good shape on the secondary routes as well. We do have some flashing lights over on the right-hand shoulder, 275 southbound at High School. And we are beginning to see more company on John Sevier Highway at the Industrial Park and Strawberry Plains Pike.
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5: Sherry Bigler, Pete Michaels, traffic.
7: Remaining nice and dry up until we head into the afternoon with a few spotty showers out ahead of some scattered activity that arrives through the overnight. In the WVLT First Alert Weather Center, I'm meteorologist Sydney Sullivan.
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1: Brian's on the phone. His mom, who's divorced to his dad, stole his dad's family heirloom cuckoo clock during the divorce.
2: Yeah.
1: And so his dad has always wanted the clock back, but now mom's saying, hey, you know, I'm downsizing. Do you want it? And so he's contemplating saying yes and giving it to his dad, but doesn't know if he's like, what's the right word? Not disobeying, not honoring his mom, I guess. I don't know. Like, what does he do? Carly's of the opinion, you do whatever you want for your dad. It's his.
3: Yeah, she stole it. Who cares if you're kind of taking it from her? That's righting the wrong, okay?
1: Morning, WIVK.
2: I'd say I'd sell it, pocket the money, and not ever mention it again.
1: Wait.
3: But it's a family heirloom.
2: Hey, yeah, I heard, but who cares, man?
1: Scotty is an opportunist, or a capitalist pig.
2: Right. It sounds like it's worth a pretty penny.
1: Wow.
2: So, hey.
1: Wow. Thank you, Scotty.
2: Take it as it comes.
1: See you, buddy. Morning, Sharon. What would you do in this situation?
4: Good morning. I would consider that mom might be trying to right her own wrong from so long ago, because obviously she knows her son still has a connection with his dad. So there's a reason she's letting go.
1: Thank you, Sharon.
4: That's all.
1: Taylor sent in a message. Your mom gifted it. It's yours. Do with it what you want.
5: Right. I mean, I get
1: it. That's a good point.
5: Uh-huh.
1: It's changed. It could change ownership. So who cares?
5: Right.
1: He didn't ask for his parents to get divorced, right? Or did you at 10 years old?
6: I did not.
5: I asked my parents to get divorced at 11. Nancy, so, I mean, it's a possibility.
1: Melissa, what's up?
7: So I'm wondering if he's been in his family, technically, he could go take his divorce papers. It says if he got it and take it. And why hasn't he done that?
5: Yeah, I wonder why he didn't file a police report when she stole it the first time.
1: That's a good point. I wish I could ask Dad.
5: As Melissa was saying that, I was like, yeah, why didn't
1: Right. Ryan said, tell your mom the truth. Wow, secrets make it worse. I mean, you could just tell her. What's she going to say? All right, I'll keep it. Is she?
5: I wouldn't tell her. I would get it first.
6: Chip, she knows that it's going to my dad. She'll never give it to me. So I would have to be
5: No, you get that sucker first.
6: And give it to my dad.
5: You get that sucker first.
1: How are you feeling, man? Have we helped at all? What direction are you thinking?
6: Well, you know, I'm sort of deciding on this idea that it's morally right to give it back to my dad. You know, my mom made an error. If she gives it to me as a gift, then technically if I give somebody something as a gift, it's theirs. It's theirs. Like, they can do whatever they want with it. I don't want them to give it away. I don't want them to throw it in the trash, but ultimately it's within their jurisdiction then. So I'm kind of feeling like the best thing to do is get it back from my mom and then give it to my dad. And maybe I'll use that repair. Is that the repair job whenever she does come over and she's asking where it is?
1: I mean, I kind of like this.
6: Can only hold that off for so long.
1: This feels good.
3: It does.
1: This feels
5: good. Just don't invite her for Christmas or Thanksgiving.
3: Go to her house.
5: Just avoid that.
1: Yeah. Sorry, Mom.
5: Mom, you don't really want to travel, do you? It's a long way down here.
1: All right, Brian. Thanks for calling Group Therapy, man.
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22: Colleague of mine was telling me the other day about how their Instagram feed is filled with videos, most of them kind of funny, about how grandparents and friends tend to bulldoze new parents out of the way to get to see their baby. Now, as a dad of three daughters, I know how life really does become all about them the moment those kids are born. But I also know parents are still people, too, who need their own attention beyond being mom or dad. And moms, in particular in those early years, can feel especially invisible in the eyes of other people. So what can you do to stop contributing to what is known as maternal invisibility? Women we spoke to said these two things were the most helpful. When people stopped to ask how they could best support them, number one, or when they took the initiative to handle certain tasks that obviously needed to be done. I'm Dr. Sanjay Gupta, helping you live a better life.
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3: Good Friday morning from the WVLT Newsroom. I'm Brittany Tarwater. Governor Bill Lee signing a new round of bills into law. One of them cracks down on drink spiking. The law makes drugging or spiking someone else's drink now a felony. Up to 12 years in prison and a $5,000 fine. Businesses serving alcohol are also required to have testing. TDOT rolling out its new rural service patrol in East Tennessee. 40 workers and more than two dozen trucks have been deployed to help out those in congested rural areas. Patrols will be out every day to help stranded drivers, clear hazards, and coordinate with other agencies. TDOT says this service will be available statewide by the summer. The Vols starting their postseason run today against East Carolina in Chapel Hill. This is Tennessee's seventh straight trip to an NCAA regional. The game today begins at noon. From the WVLT Newsroom, I'm Brittany Tarwater with the three things that you need to know. Have a great Friday and a great weekend.
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5: Still in great shape on the interstate, two through and around downtown Knoxville on that 640 loop, moving right along. We do have a little bit of heavy volume here and there on Middlebrook Pike through Amherst. Still in good shape on North Shore Drive past Ebenezer, Rocky Hill, and Kingston Pike.
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8: Weather. We're starting out nice and dry for our Friday with some breaks of sunshine before gradually increasing the cloud cover during the afternoon. Now, during the afternoon, it will come with temperatures back into the 80s and a few spotty showers out ahead of more scattered activity as we move into the overnight. In the WVLT First Alert Weather Center, I'm meteorologist Sydney Sullivan.
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0: IBK, our tribute to Bybee, Tennessee from last week. It's Joey and Nancy. That was fun. That was silly. We had no idea that Bybee and some surrounding areas would be underwater yesterday.
1: It's on national news.
0: I had no idea. Well, we got a text. There was a flood warning for Cock County. And I don't want to sound naive or dumb. I know we've received a lot of rain, but the flash floods confuse me sometimes.
1: Yes.
0: Because I just don't know how water works and the tributaries and I don't understand it. What happened exactly in Cock County?
1: Well, from what I understand, we've had 2 weeks of just a lot of rain. So the rivers there in Cock County were kind of at their back to their normal level. Well, then yesterday morning, apparently it rained like cats and dogs. And the water came up really, really fast. And it has already taken the life of one woman, hundreds of cars. Like, one guy had 80 cars, all gone. They all floated down the river. So, some kind of, like, massive rain event happened. Mm. And the problem was, is it happened early, like 5 a.m., so people were sleeping. They didn't know that it was coming. They didn't get the warning. Like Helene kind of happened during the day. A lot of it did. And we had warnings that it was going to happen. This just came out of the middle of like nowhere.
0: Okay. Yeah. So the river gets overwhelmed. I was just at Opry Mills Mall next to the river over there.
1: Yep.
0: And that got overwhelmed 15 years ago. Took over the mall. Now we heard this happen. Was it Helene? Yeah, it was. When we spoke to the man, there's such the saddest story whose farm was overtaken and his animals.
1: Yes.
0: And
1: Al was his name, right?
0: I think so, right?
1: Yes.
0: And it was just awful because he couldn't do anything. But didn't he do something great for folks yesterday?
1: So his farm is kind of on the high and dry area. And so he like put out his feelers yesterday. He was like, we have enough food to feed 2,000 people. They put up tents all over their farm. People could come and like stay there. And then he was also helping coordinate hotel rooms for people that were affected by the flood. Because I did read one story where these people's house, they got stuck inside of their house when Helene came, flooded their entire house, and then someone gifted them a tiny home. So they moved to Parrotsville to their son-in-law's property in their tiny home, and they were about to add on to it. They had all of, like, their entire kitchen was in the back of a box truck and washer and dryer. And then the rain and the river took the box truck and took everything from
0: them. Oh, my gosh.
1: Again.
0: Our buddy again. Waldo from Bybee. Waldo, you're in Bybee right now?
2: Yes, sir. I'm on the porch.
0: All right. Everything okay, sir?
2: Yeah, it's getting back to normal, but it rained yesterday probably 4 inches in 1 hour.
1: Holy moly. So just like a massive storm?
2: Water came from everywhere. Any place that was low, any place higher, that water came to the low spot.
1: Cute.
2: And it was just crazy.
1: Did you have any damage at your house or any of your property?
2: Yes, I had water here at my house, probably 4 foot deep in my yard. I have a culvert out under the road, out Highway 160, and the water just backed up, sticks and stuff flooded. It was crazy. Helicopters everywhere in the air, emergency vehicles.
1: Wow, they were playing.
0: Did that?
2: No.
0: That must have reminded you of Helene during that time when it just became this emergency.
2: No, this was completely different. This happened really quick. I'm talking in an hour's time, the water came up.
1: Well, the woman that passed away yesterday apparently was just out in her yard looking at it, and it came up that fast that she could not even get on her porch, and that's what swept her away.
0: See, I just can't even fathom that.
2: My understanding, she was trying to get in a vehicle to get out of there and was swept away. I don't know.
1: Well, they're saying that it's different than Helene because these are all the smaller waterways, like the creeks and the tributaries that flooded, not the main, like, Nolichucky, and it's all the water that came off the mountains.
0: Oh, okay.
2: The river. Like,
1: yeah.
2: We live here probably within a quarter of a mile of the French Broad River. It didn't come up. The creeks and just any water drainage areas, like if you have a slosh in your yard, you know, where water comes.
1: Right.
2: It just came quick.
0: Mm. Wow. Hey, Hey,
1: well,
0: Waldo,
1: we're praying for your communities.
0: Yeah.
2: Yeah, you didn't have time, you know, to move stuff. Like I said, the water in my yard was up. I'm in a boot where I hurt my foot, and I was out here the rake trying to work. People stopped, offered to help. There were people up here at the store that were misplaced, sitting outside, didn't have any place to go. It was heartbreaking.
1: Well, Waldo, we are praying for your all's community, and I'm sure if East Tennessee wants to help, you can call Cock County. They are working with resources right now. Mm-hmm. So, yep. East Tennessee, we know that you guys can step up. You've stepped up before, and we can step up again.
2: We thank you all.
0: Thank you.
2: Our first responders, they acted they didn't care about themselves, selfless. They just dove in and went and done what needed to be done. Everybody in the county, the sheriff, his whole team, they did a great job.
1: All right. Thank you, Waldo. We appreciate you. We're praying for Bibby.
2: Thank you. You all do a great job and have a great day.
1: Thanks, you too, bye.
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5: 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It's one of the most important things you can do for them as a parent, and yet it's often overlooked. Not only does sleep in the early years set the stage for mental and physical health, it also creates the foundation for how one sleeps later in life. 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Now, that organization recommends 14 to 17 hours a night for newborns, 12 to 15 for infants, 11 to 14 for toddlers, 10 to 13 for preschoolers, and 9 to 11 for school-aged children. 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

0: The Voice, and he said recently that Kelly Clarkson, she's been trash talking the most. He said he won't get to meet Adam Levine until the show actually starts. So it'll be kind of cool because you'll see like their relationship build rapport in real time. But this past weekend, he did get to meet Queen Latifah in person. And he goes, listen, I was nervous because that is someone that like she is larger than life. And I have looked up to her since childhood. Well, apparently, he caught her off guard, and she got a little flustered when she got asked about meeting him.
1: What a man, what a man, okay. What a man, what a man.
0: She starts singing, and she's like, listen, we are chill for right now, but the knives will come out when the show actually starts.
2: Hot tea.
0: Well, BRC, the old Billy Ray Cyrus, just teased a new song. It's called It's All Right, and well, it's something, all right.

0: certainly is.
1: You used to be mine.
2: I got so lost in
3: you know.
0: There's a video, too.
3: You know, Riley Green and Ella Langley, they did it very well when they, like, kind of talked and sang. This? Not so sure.
0: You think that's what he's trying to do?
3: Yeah, and the comments were pure gold. This might bring in tens, maybe hundreds of dollars. this song is great on mute. And my favorite, this isn't going platinum, it's going aluminum. Sorry. A couple months ago, we told you about a woman who got a traffic ticket for holding a phone in her right hand while she was driving. The problem is, she didn't have a right hand.
4: Hello, ma'am. Hey, good morning. I'm Deputy Gonzalez with the Pampas County Sheriff's Office. Recently, why you're being pulled over in the city of Lake Worth today. We're doing an operation for distracted driver, and you drove past me holding the phone with your right hand, manipulating that phone. I mean, I saw you
5: so
4: with the phone in your hand.
5: Obviously not. So you want to just call this a day?
4: Or? I don't want to call it a day. You had a hand up manipulating
5: the phone. You just said my right hand.
4: Well, I thought I saw you with your right hand. You
5: so
4: had a
5: you
4: hand
5: did.
4: Up.
0: Oh, wow. Yeah.
3: Mm-hmm.
0: No, she's got a nub, right?
3: She's an amputee.
0: Right.
3: She argued with the cop. Well, fast forward, she was supposed to go to court this past Tuesday. He, the cop, actually filed to have the charges dismissed, and the court dropped the case. I think he was like, the body cam footage came out. I don't want this going in front of a judge because I don't want to get reprimanded. That's what I'm telling myself.
0: So it's done. It's over.
3: It's done. The charges have been dismissed. I don't know if she's done with it or not, but I'm Nancy. That's your hot tea.
6: You know the rumor and a lot of mystery. Joey and Nancy sip a hot tea.
7: Remaining nice and dry up until we head into the afternoon with a few spotty showers out ahead of some scattered activity that arrives through the overnight. In the WVLT First Alert Weather Center, I'm meteorologist Sydney Sullivan.
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16: Colleague of mine was telling me the other day about how their Instagram feed is filled with videos, most of them kind of funny, about how grandparents and friends tend to bulldoze new parents out of the way to get to see their baby. As a dad of three daughters, I know how life really does become all about them the moment those kids are born. But I also know parents are still people, too, who need their own attention beyond being mom or dad. And moms, in particular in those early years, can feel especially invisible in the eyes of other people. So what can you do to stop contributing to what is known as maternal invisibility? Women we spoke to said these two things were the most helpful. When people stopped to ask how they could best support them, number one, or when they took the initiative to handle certain tasks that obviously needed to be done. I'm Dr. Sanjay Gupta, helping you live a better life.
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2: Good Friday morning for the WVLT Newsroom. I'm Brittany Tarwater. Governor Bill Lee signing a new round of bills into law. One of them allows homeowners to use deadly force to protect their property in certain situations. That includes to prevent trespassing, arson, damage to property, and aggravated cruelty to animals. The FBI is warning about a scam allowing hackers to access Microsoft 365 accounts. It involves phishing as service platform called Kali 365. It popped up last month. The FBI says victims receive emails impersonating a document sharing service. They contain device codes and instructions to enter them on a real Microsoft page. Doing so allows attackers to access your account. Experts say verify email senders and do not click on any unfamiliar links. A strong start for your Lady Vols in the Women's College World Series, taking down the defending national champs Texas in the opening round. Lady Vols set their sights on Texas Tech Saturday at 3. From the WVLT Newsroom, I'm Brittany Tarwater with the three things you need to know. Have a great day.
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4: We are beginning to see some more volume now on Oak Ridge Highway through Carnes, Middlebrook Pike through Amherst, Kingston Pike around Cedar Bluff, and then on up around Sequoia Hills and through Halls Crossroads, as well as southbound at Broadway down through Fountain City. You are still in good shape on the interstate, even with the volume building inbound from all directions. 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Sherry Bigler, Pete Michaels Traffic.
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5: Weather. Well, we are kicking off our Friday nice and dry with some breaks of sunshine, but as we move on into the second half of the day, a few extra clouds will begin to drift on in, and a few spotty showers will be possible. Best chance for more scattered activity will begin to arrive after sunset through the overnight hours. In the WVLT First Alert Weather Center, I'm meteorologist Sydney Sullivan.
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0: Joey and Nancy Show, 107.7 WIVK. What is the definition of insanity?
1: That's when you do something over and over again and expect a different result each time.
0: Call me insane. So I have gone to this drive-through fast food restaurant over and over again, trying to get an ice cream cone. It's a little treat for myself, okay? I'm not going to say where, but I'm always hoping the ice cream cone machine works, okay?
1: Okay.
0: And so I go there, and what have I told you before? That I've gone, and they get a cup, like the little cone thing.
1: They don't have on plastic gloves.
0: Right.
1: They get the cone and they touch the cone or the ice cream outside of the little paper sleeve.
0: Exactly. And I watch this because I'm expecting them to touch it. And then I get all riled up and I say something to somebody. I'm like, hey, can you please just put that in a dish for me? And they get all confused. Well, that's a sundae, sir. And I'm like, but you had your mitt on there. Okay. So I go the other day and I'm like, I just want an ice cream cone. Relatively low calories. Cool. I can deal with this. I go up, I order it on the app, I roll up, and I just watch. And it's a teenage girl, and they're just all having fun. And I see her kind of walking around, and she puts her finger up to either her lips or her nose. I can't recall. And I go, well, I hope that's not the person getting me my ice cream cone.
1: Oh, no.
0: Then she moseys on over to where the little cones are hanging out.
1: Yes.
0: Where you pull them out of their little sleeve.
1: Uh-huh.
0: Not only does she grab it and she has her hands literally just on the outside of the cone itself, right?
1: Uh-huh.
0: While talking to a coworker, she takes her thumb. I wish I had a cup in here. And she does the old put your thumb inside the cup and holds it.
1: To the cone?
0: Inside the ice cream cone itself, she puts her thumb on the inside.
1: And just that she had just touched her nose with.
0: Same hand. And I'm like, you've got to be kidding me. Now, I realize, I'm going to talk about this on the radio, and I realize people are going to be like, this is your fault. You know better. You're right. You're right. But I have a radio show, and I want to complain about it.
1: Uh-huh.
0: I'm not going to file a complaint. I ain't that person. I made the choice, okay? And I'm like, oh my gosh. So then the woman, another lady, brings it to me. And I said, I'm sorry. I said, she had her finger inside the cone. Can you get me another one? And she just all confused looking. So she gets a napkin, pulls a new cone out, holding a napkin, not touching at all. And I'm like, this is how we should do it from now on. Right there.
1: I think maybe you should email corporate and say, this is what you need to do. Napkins cost a half of a cent.
0: No, I just need to
1: include this in your training from now on.
0: I sound like I'm being bougie, but if you saw that, Nancy, not saying that you're not clean, would you eat it? Be real with me.
1: I never would have looked to begin with.
0: Let's say you saw it.
1: I'd like to be blissfully unaware.
0: No, let's say you saw it.
1: I probably would have still eaten it, yeah. Now, if she'd have picked her nose or something, no. But
0: I just don't.
1: Okay. The crappy part is I like the cone, too. So now that's been kind of ruined for me. But I go to a different place to get my ice cream cone. And they, every single time I've been there, they hold it like this from the bottom.
0: Yes.
1: With their hands only touching the paper.
0: Also,
1: so maybe you need to go get what they call an ice dream cone, if you know what I'm talking about.
0: I get it.
1: They hold it from the bottom.
0: That sounds like my pleasure.
1: Yes.
0: Okay.
1: Yes.
0: I
1: have a blessed day.
0: Thank you.
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0: my throat out on that one.
1: Got a little high pitched on that one.
0: Welcome to Nerd News, where the news is nerdy. Did you see the massive fireball from the Blue Origin rocket that exploded last night?
1: Yes.
0: Kaboom. Blue Origin, that's Jeff Bezos's company. It exploded their rocket. It was called the New Glenn, G-L-E-N-N, which I think is probably a tribute to, who was the senator that was the astronaut? Glenn? Oh, boy. Sorry. John Glenn. Anyhow, it was going through a routine engine test on the launch pad known as a hot fire when it suddenly failed and created a huge fireball. It was completely full of fuel. Now, there's no humans on this.
1: Thank the Lord.
0: Nobody got hurt. This was big. But that's why the fireball was so big. Significant damage to the launch site. Nobody was hurt. Everybody's accounted for. They don't really know the cause, but it's likely to delay future launches. And that leads me to the next story on Nerd News. Did you see NASA has revealed plans about building a moon base?
1: No.
0: Yes, Nancy.
1: Is gas cheaper up there?
0: Excuse me, that's the wrong clip. That's the wrong clip. That's the next Nerd News story.
2: We envision the moon base to be hundreds of square miles.
3: A base that, along with housing astronauts, will include lunar vehicles to explore and both solar and nuclear power stations. By 2029, the actual base will start to take shape, with the first astronauts set to live and work on the moon by 2032.
0: There you go. It's happening.
1: That seems a little quick.
0: This is the future, Nancy. Now,
1: we haven't walked on the moon since 1960-something, and now we're going to plant people there.
0: We're buying dust.
1: Yeah, exactly.
0: isn't that what Jordan Davis said?
1: Are you tethered when you go out to tend your garden?
0: There's gravity.
1: Oh, there is gravity.
0: Yeah, it's like 1/5.
1: I forgot.
0: Right, you could jump a lot further if you want. How fun does that sound, by the way?
1: I could slam dunk up there.
0: Dude, oh, we could dunk, both of us. Oh, we could kill it. Next on Nerd News, there's now an AI app or collar, I guess, that can translate what your pet is saying.
1: Okay. I want to know what Brisket's telling me every day.
0: Well, this collar claims to translate barks and meows into human language in real time. What it does is it uses AI and analyzes the sound, behavior, and movement trained on millions of pet audio samples and data points. And what it does is, I guess it puts it into English language and it comes out on the speaker.
1: Okay.
0: It could also go the other direction, turning your voice into signals that the pet can understand. I know you speak pet, Nancy. You speak dog. So that's what you heard right there. I'm going to play a couple different dogs, and I'd like you to translate what they're saying, please.
1: Oh, Lord.
0: All right. So go ahead.
1: Oh, that is a warning that the mailman's outside.
0: I need you to speak in dog language, though.
1: Oh.
0: Your dog.
1: Oh, you mean talk back to them?
0: Well, the way you normally do with Brisket, your doggy voice.
1: Oh, Brizzy Muffins, there's a mailman outside. Oh, honey. Oh, who you mad at? Oh, the popo's not going to come get you.
0: No, I need you to translate what the dog is saying.
1: Oh, that the popos are coming. Pay attention to me, Mom. Pay attention to me. Give me the chicken off the counter, Mom.

0: interstate volume is continuing to build, but you're still doing a great job as you head toward downtown. Continuing to see more company on John Sevier Highway at the Industrial Park, Oak Ridge Highway through Carnes, northbound to Illinois Avenue into Oak Ridge, and now the volume is building on Highway 66 between the interstate and Sevierville.
1: When rain and storms hit, some shoddy roofers from out of state move in, take your money, and disappear. 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
0: Sherry Bigler, Pete Michaels Traffic.
2: Remaining nice and dry up until we head into the afternoon with a few spotty showers out ahead of some scattered activity that arrives through the overnight. In the WVLT First Alert Weather Center, I'm meteorologist Sydney Sullivan.
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7: A Better Life with Dr. Sanjay Gupta.
8: Breast cancer is the most common cancer among women in the world. And according to a new study out of the University of Washington School of Medicine, an estimated 3.5 million cases a year are expected by 2050. Now, the good news is we've gotten so much better at screening, earlier detection, and cutting-edge treatments in many countries, including here in the United States. But even here in America, Black women have a death rate from breast cancer that is 40% higher than white women, a disparity that exists despite our world-class treatment infrastructure. So what can you do to lower your risk? Eat less red meat? Try your best to manage your blood sugar and your weight? Exercise is really important. Cut back on drinking, quit smoking. And remember this, you should start getting mammograms. At what age? 40. That's when you should start. I'm Dr. Sanjay Gupta, helping you live a better life.
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2: 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All right, it's a Friday. Let's play Lucky 7. 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
3: Good Friday morning from the WVLT Newsroom. I'm Brittany Tarwater. Crews in Cook County surveying damage after deadly flash flooding. Deputies tell us a woman died in the flood. Several roads are closed. Parrotsville and Bybee were hit hardest by the floods. Heavy rain causing creeks to overflow in a matter of hours, destroying dozens of cars. If you or someone you know needs shelter, get in touch with Cook County EMA. No boating deaths over Memorial Day weekend from TWRA. Friday through Monday, officials say 7 people were arrested for boating under the influence. 9 boating-related deaths have been reported in the state so far. There were 5 this time last year. Dolly Parton Children's Hospital investing into pediatric health care. Children's is partnering with UT's College of Medicine. Students will go through 36 months of training to earn their pediatric license and certification. The program will support a growing need of future pediatricians in the region. From the WVLT Newsroom, I'm Brittany Tarwater with the 3 things you need to know. Have a great Friday.
4: We are beginning to see a little bit of a slowdown now on 40 westbound at past 640 on the west end. Work has you slowing down on Rutledge Pike near Alt Road, continuing to line up on Chapman Highway northbound up to and across the Henley Street Bridge. And you are really lining up both directions on Western Avenue near I-640.
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7: Weather. We're starting out nice and dry for our Friday with some breaks of sunshine before gradually increasing the cloud cover during the afternoon. Now, during the afternoon, it will come with temperatures back into the 80s and a few spotty showers out ahead of more scattered activity as we move into the overnight. In the WVLT First Alert Weather Center, I'm meteorologist Sydney Sullivan.
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0: may you be so lucky.
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2: Good luck!
3: We're playing Lucky 7. We got 7 questions, 7 callers, and $50. 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
4: Hey, John.
5: Oh, hey.
3: Good morning, John. You're live on WIBK, you all right?
4: Caught him off guard there.
3: Catch in the middle of something?
5: No, I was thinking I couldn't be number one.
3: Oh, man. Well, here you are, John. This is how it works. You try to be the person to answer question 7. Now, of course, because you're the first contestant, you have to answer all 7 questions. And remember, you only get 3 seconds for each of them. Let's play. What do you say, Nance? Here we go.
4: Question 1. John, which weekday is named after Moon Day?
5: Monday.
3: Got it. Question 2. What animal does a tadpole become?
5: Frog.
4: Question 3. This is a deep trench that surrounds a castle.
5: Moat.
3: All right, question 4. What car manufacturer puts out the Mustang?
5: Dodge.
4: Oh, sorry, John. Oh, no. He's going to be kicking himself all day. Hey, Rick.
6: Hey, good morning.
4: Good morning.
3: Rick, question 4. What car manufacturer puts out the Mustang?
6: That would be the Ford.
4: Question 5. What sport has an area known as the kitchen?
3: Thanks,
4: clearly, you don't play it.
3: I'm moving on to Crossville. Jonathan, contestant 3, we're on question 5.
4: What sport has an area known as the kitchen?
7: Baseball.
3: I mean, that is a sport.
4: They like to go to the kitchen. But...
3: Corey, good morning. We're on question 5 on Lucky 7.
4: What sport has an area known as the kitchen?
7: Football.
4: No, these people, they go to the kitchen. We need the sport that has the kitchen.
3: All right, Melissa, we're on question 5.
4: What sport has an area known as the kitchen?
8: Is it rugby?
3: It's not. So what we're doing right here is naming every sport we can think of.
4: That's right.
3: All right. We'll go on to Breeze in Mascot. Welcome to Lucky 7, Breeze.
4: What sport has an area known as the kitchen?
8: Hockey.
4: Not where I thought we'd be today. No.
3: Soccer.
4: Joey, you're caller 7 on question 5. What sport has an area known as the kitchen?
7: Billiard.
3: I got to hit the right button.
4: Oh.
3: Sudden death on question 5 already.
4: Uh-huh.
3: All right, Misty. First person to answer this question correctly is going to win $50 to Pharmacy Restaurant.
4: What sport has an area known as the kitchen?
8: Pickleball.
4: That was kind of shocking.
3: Did not know it was that hard. Congratulations, Misty. You're going to Pharmacy Restaurant.
8: Thank you.
3: All the pickleball players are out there like, duh. I will play again Monday morning. It's Lucky 7. 7:30, we'll do it on with it.
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3: All right, Standard Kitchen and Bath has been an East Tennessee staple for 70 years, and they're working on Nancy's kitchen right now.
4: They are. You know, I was trying to get a straw out of my cabinet last.
9: A better life with Dr. Sanjay Gupta.
10: Have you ever noticed that you mostly breathe through one nostril at a time? Even when you're not sick, even when your allergies aren't bothering you. The body actually switches the dominant nostril as frequently as every 2 hours while we're awake. That's according to Adam Taylor, an anatomy professor at Lancaster University in the UK. This alternating cycle is automatic. It's regulated subconsciously by the hypothalamus and the brain, he said. Your body does this to give each nostril a chance to rest and repair so they don't get too dried out, which could make it easier for pathogens and inflammation to cause damage. Now, Taylor also said, studies suggest the left nostril may be more dominant, and when the right nostril is dominant, the body is in a more alert or even stressed state. Who knew? Pretty fascinating stuff. I'm Dr. Sanjay Gupta, helping you live a better life.
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1: I decided after all of the input from our listeners last week that I'm just going to have my tooth pulled today. So 2 weeks ago, I got a temporary crown and my tooth has been killing me. And I called the dentist and I'm like, hey, this isn't working. And they're like, oh, we forgot to tell you that you might need a root canal. And I was like, homie, don't play that. I'm not trying to do all this, like, because root canals can go bad. I was like, I'm just going to have it pulled. So I made the appointment. It's for 3 o'clock today, 3:15. And ironically, we find out at 5 o'clock this morning that Carly's brother's girlfriend works there.
0: Okay.
1: And she's like, oh, you're just down for a consult. And I'm like, No, I need this thing out.
0: No, they're pulling it out.
1: And out. So now I'm going at one, but I'm scared.
0: Why?
1: I did not know that I could not eat or drink. So now I'm having an attitude problem because I was about to eat my breakfast. And secondly, I'm like, I don't like being put under, although it's going to be a fabulous nap. And I have told my husband that he has permission to film me afterwards for y'all's entertainment.
0: Okay, so wait. So they put you under. I guess they numb it. And then how do you pull a tooth out?
1: I don't know. That's the problem.
0: Let me look it up to help you. Okay. Is this going to cause you stress?
2: The worst part about being in there is when you go and sit in the chair, you can see all the tools they're going to use.
1: I'm not looking.
2: Okay.
1: I'm blissfully unaware.
2: Nothing's going to
1: happen. I'm like, how does my mouth stay open that long? Mm-hmm. Like, my jaw is going to be sore.
0: Okay. Mm-hmm. Can I go step by step?
1: Oh, God.
0: You'll be knocked out, okay. So what's it matter?
1: Okay. Because I'm worried about the aftermath, Joey. I'm worried about my mouth being numb. I'm not going to be able to eat. I'm going to be in a mood.
0: The process takes 30 to 60 minutes. They numb the area. The dentist will numb the tooth, the jawbone, the gums. Using anesthesia.
1: I don't like being numb.
0: Okay. Sedation may be used.
1: Yeah, it is.
0: They will loosen the tooth using a specialized metal tool called an elevator that the dentist will wedge and rock the tooth to stretch the periodontal ligament and expand the surrounding bone just a little bit.
1: I'm going to need you to stop talking. Please. I'm going to cry.
0: Do you really want me to stop?
1: I don't know.
0: This is fascinating. I know listeners are leaning in on this.
1: Go ahead.
0: Okay. Once the tooth is sufficiently loose, the dentist will use another tool called the dental forceps, and they'll grip the tooth and carefully...
1: Stop talking.
0: What did you think was going to happen?
1: Miraculously, I was going to wake up. My mouth was going to feel just fine. I wasn't going to be numb. My eyelid wasn't going to twitch like the last time that I had it. And I was just going to look like a dirty redneck for the rest of my life with no tooth in my mouth. That's what I thought I was going to do, Joey.
0: Can I not do steps 4 and 5?
1: No. What do they do? Shove gauze up in there and then tell me to pray?
0: That's step five. But step 4... You can tell me to stop and I won't do it.
1: It's okay.
0: The dentist, it's the cleaning and grafting phase.
1: Oh, my Lord.
0: The dentist will scrape out the socket with a curette to remove any debris, bacteria, or infection. That's good. Get all the gunk out. They may pack a bone graft into the empty space to preserve the jawbone structure if you're getting an implant in the future, but you're not. And then they'll gauze it and clean it up and you'll have a hole.
1: Uh-huh.
0: Don't you want to... Okay. Listen, I like to know what they're going to do to me.
2: I'm talking to them right now. She says, I'll get her. She'll be fine. You're going to be well taken care of.
1: I know I'm going to be... I know the dentist, too. Right. He's a good friend of ours. I know Emily's going to take care of me,
0: We'll get an update Monday morning. We'll come right back.
3: Your longest line on the interstate right now is going to be 640 westbound from Western Avenue over to I-40. And you are slowing on I-40 at 640 on the west end. You've also got heavy volume on North Shore Drive at Ebenezer, North Shore through Rocky Hill, Kingston Pike past Pellissippi, and Oak Ridge Highway through the Carnes Red Light and Ball Road.
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3: Sherry Bigler, Pete Michaels Traffic.
5: Remaining nice and dry up until we head into the afternoon with a few spotty showers out ahead of some scattered activity that arrives through the overnight. In the WVLT First Alert Weather Center, I'm meteorologist Sydney Sullivan.
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14: How often do you stop to wonder whether you should share something that's revealing, maybe even embarrassing, with a partner, a friend, or even your boss? In her new book called Revealing, The Underrated Power of Oversharing, behavioral scientist Leslie John says doing just that can help you deepen relationships that are vital to your life. We need people to trust us in order to get things like love, friendship, and career success. That's what she told us. When you make yourself vulnerable by revealing something sensitive, it does make other people trust you. In turn, when you ask someone to reveal something about themselves, showing that interest will generally lead someone to like you more. Why? Because people like to be asked about themselves, she says. It also signals that they are discriminating and choosy, but in a good way. I'm Dr. Sanjay Gupta, helping you live a better life.
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2: Good Friday morning from the WVLT Newsroom. I'm Brittany Tarwater. Governor Bill Lee signing a new round of bills into law. One of them cracks down on drink spiking. The law makes drugging or spiking someone else's drink now a felony, up to 12 years in prison and a $5,000 fine. Businesses serving alcohol are also required to have testing. TDOT rolling out its new rural service patrol in East Tennessee. 40 workers and more than two dozen trucks have been deployed to help out those in congested rural areas. Patrols will be out every day to help stranded drivers, clear hazards, and coordinate with other agencies. TDOT says this service will be available statewide by the summer. The Vols starting their postseason run today against East Carolina in Chapel Hill. This is Tennessee's seventh straight trip to an NCAA regional. The game today begins at noon. From the WVLT Newsroom, I'm Brittany Tarwater with the three things that you need to know. Have a great Friday and a great weekend.
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4: You're continuing to slow, 40 westbound through town, 640 westbound from Western Avenue over to I-40. Otherwise in good shape on the interstate, but the line is building through Hall's Crossroads, southbound Broadway down through Fountain City, Clinton Highway through Powell, Oak Ridge Highway through Carnes, and on the 129 bypass in Alcoa.
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4: Sherry Bigler, Pete Michaels Traffic.
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6: Weather. Well, we are kicking off our Friday nice and dry with some breaks of sunshine. But as we move on into the second half of the day, a few extra clouds will begin to drift on in and a few spotty showers will be possible. Best chance for more scattered activity will begin to arrive after sunset through the overnight hours. In the WVLT First Alert Weather Center, I'm meteorologist Sydney Sullivan.
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0: Yesterday, we talked about this watermelon challenge where guys are taking watermelons and trying to squeeze them and break them between their thighs in honor of women's heart health. Here's the clip of the guy doing it yesterday. Listen close.
1: I've never done this before, so bear with me. Let's just
0: listen for the grunts. There it is.
2: Oh.
0: Hang on. There's a couple more.
2: I hear it. I hear it squeezing.
0: Yeah. He ends up breaking the thing, all right?
2: Okay.
0: Nancy had the genius idea. Hey, Joey, why don't you try this? You're a man. You support women's heart health. All right, so what are we doing here?
2: Well, I brought you a watermelon. Okay. I read the reports, and they said that they needed to be oblong.
0: Oh, my gosh, Nancy. This thing is at least 25 pounds.
2: It's huge.
0: Homegrown.
2: It was the medium size.
0: Indian Hills. There ain't no way. I don't think I can even hold this between my legs. Okay, so I've watched some videos and I got some pointers from my wife.
2: Okay. Oh, mm-hmm. From your wife?
0: Yep.
2: Has she smashed watermelons
0: in
2: her thighs?
0: No, she's seen people do it. Now, she's saying I should lay on my side and try to squeeze it. But what I'm going to do first, I'm going to do what a lot of instructions say. I'm going to put it between my thighs, my upper thighs. I'm going to cross my feet, and then I'm going to try to straighten my legs.
2: Oh, that sounds really good.
0: And then if it doesn't work, then I'll turn over on my side.
2: Okay, I'm ready for you to lay on the floor. Joey is in a poncho, and now he's getting down. Oh, careful with that. Oh, my Lord. It is massive.
0: I lost her.
2: Oh.
0: She fell through the hole.
2: Joey is trying to bust a watermelon that's in between his legs to raise awareness for women's heart health. You better start squeezing. You must not be squeezing hard enough because you look like you're having a child. Oh my God!
0: Oh. Oh, yeah, I gotta try the side.
2: Okay. Squeeze it! If you just turned your radio on, Joey is laying in the floor trying to squeeze a watermelon in between his thighs and crush it to bring awareness to women's heart health. Okay.
0: Oh!
2: Now he's gonna throw his back out.
0: Place it between the thighs.
2: Okay. Hold it. Do it for women's heart health. Squeeze it. Do it. Eat it.
0: Oh god.
3: Should we poke some holes in it?
2: Oh my head. Right. I laughed too hard. We need to break this thing. Can you at least try to stomp on it?
3: Yeah.
2: I'm worried about you breaking your coccyx.
0: Oh, yeah.
2: There you go.
0: Oh.
2: Yeah. So, okay. Listen, I think that you.
3: It's your big old bite.
2: I think that you loosened it up with your thighs. That's why it was so easy to stomp it.
0: Wore the old girl
2: yeah.
0: down.
2: Eat it. Eat it.
0: For you women.
3: The juices.
0: Check your hearts. Okay. We're good.
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22: Have you ever noticed that you mostly breathe through one nostril at a time? Even when you're not sick, even when your allergies aren't bothering you. The body actually switches the dominant nostril as frequently as every 2 hours while we're awake. That's according to Adam Taylor, an anatomy professor at Lancaster University in the UK. This alternating cycle is automatic. It's regulated subconsciously by the hypothalamus in the brain, he said. Your body does this to give each nostril a chance to rest and repair so they don't get too dried out, which could make it easier for pathogens and inflammation to cause damage. Now, Taylor also said studies suggest the left nostril may be more dominant, and when the right nostril is dominant, the body is in a more alert or even stressed state. Who knew? Pretty fascinating stuff. I'm Dr. Sanjay Gupta, helping you live a better life.
0: Summer in East Tennessee. When someone says it's so hot you can fry an egg on the sidewalk, ask them to throw some bacon on there too. Oh, and hash browns.
23: That's gross. I love it.
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0: Kingston volume is already beginning to die down, but we are continuing to see some heavy volume. Kingston Pike past Pellissippi Parkway, northbound Chapman Highway, up to and across the Henley Street Bridge. You're in good shape on Alcoa Highway in front of the airport. It's still heavy volume on the 129 bypass in Alcoa.
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0: Sherry Bigler, Pete Michaels Traffic.
2: Remaining nice and dry up until we head into the afternoon with a few spotty showers out ahead of some scattered activity that arrives through the overnight. In the WVLT First Alert Weather Center, I'm meteorologist Sydney Sullivan.
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12: People have started using AI for all sorts of things, but I cannot think of an area where the stakes are higher than your health. 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But AI can also hallucinate, provide bad advice, and be just as confident when it does that. 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Always get a second opinion. 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

0: Riley Green is the newest coach on The Voice, and he said that Kelly Clarkson, girl, has been trash-talking the most, saying she's going to win. He won't actually get to meet Adam Levine until the show starts, so you're going to be able to kind of see their relationship grow, like, in real time. But he did get to meet the fourth judge the other day. It's Queen Latifah, and he was nervous because he's like, listen, she's larger than life. I grew up, like, Queen Latifah is royalty, but she's the one that got caught off guard when asked how she felt when she met Riley Green.
1: What a man, what a man, okay. What a man, what a man.
2: She's singing the Salt-N-Pepa song.
0: She got very flustered, and she's like, listen, right now we're just going to get used to each other, but when the show starts, that's when the knives come out.
3: Hot tea.
0: Trace Adkins, he's a very large man. He stands at 6'6" tall, and he has only daughters. There's five of them. And he was recently asked how he handled boyfriends that his daughter brought home from college. And his answer was pristine. He said, basically, I told one guy, I'm so sorry, this is not going to work out. Like, you ought to just break up with her right now. The other one asked if he could use Trace's hunting property. And he's like, yeah, come on out. I'll take you hunting. They're out there, and Trace goes, you know I could kill you right now, and nobody would know where your body is.
4: You know I could kill you right
0: and
4: now.
0: He's, yeah, and he's like, the kid just kind of goes, and then his daughter came home from school to dinner and was like, I can't believe you did that. And Trace is like, it's all good. All five of them stayed off of the pole.
3: Hot tea.
0: A woman that we told you about a couple months ago got a traffic ticket for holding a phone in her right hand while she was driving. The problem is that she's an amputee and she doesn't have a right hand.
5: You drove past me holding the phone with your right hand, manipulating that phone. I mean, I saw you
6: so
5: with the phone
6: obviously
5: in your hand.
6: Not. So you want to just call this a day?
5: Or? I don't want to call it a day. You had a hand up manipulating.
6: You just said my right hand.
5: Well, I thought I saw you with your hand. You had a hand up.
2: Yeah.
0: Uh-huh.
2: Whoops.
0: Well, I'm assuming that the body cam footage came out, like, very recently. She was supposed to go to court on Tuesday, but over the weekend, the officer, actually filed to have the charges dismissed, and then the court dropped the case. I think he was going to get blasted by the judge.
2: It's a little embarrassing.
0: And her.
2: Yeah.
0: I'm Nancy. That's your hot tea.

0: 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When you were at Neyland Stadium for the Savannah Bananas game, did you see the baby race?
1: Oh, I did.
0: Was it
1: they had like 12 little babies out there, all at sitting or crawling ages, and they had like one parent. They would put them down, and then the parents would run, and the babies would have to crawl like across part of the end zone and find them. But only two babies crawled of the 12. The other ones just sat there. One took off, and one was like kind of mid.
0: Well, you know, it's like when they try to train the Smokey Dogs and they freak out in the stadium. So those babies that crawl, they've got great Smokey temperament.
1: Yes.
0: You know?
1: Unfortunately, none of them had on a green WIVK tattoo.

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6: A better life with Dr. Sanjay Gupta.
7: If you are struggling with substance abuse, alcohol, pills, whatever it may be, first of all, it's nothing to be ashamed of. We know addiction is a brain disease, and we also know getting into recovery can be tough. Also, in case this helps, I want to tell you about a new study out of Harvard School of Public Health, which found that spiritual belief, the idea of a steady religious practice, had a protective effect from addiction. Experts we talked to told us there were probably a few reasons why this might be the case. Number one, excessive drug and alcohol use would not be the norm in a religious community, and people want to fit in. Two, a belief in a higher power provides people with hope and solace, great foils for addiction. And three, and I think there's some merit to this, regular attendance in a faith community also provides connection. Just like in AA, camaraderie and social support is often what you need. I'm Dr. Sanjay Gupta, helping you live a better life.
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12: Weather. We're starting out nice and dry for our Friday with some breaks of sunshine before gradually increasing that cloud cover during the afternoon. Now, during the afternoon, it will come with temperatures back into the 80s and a few spotty showers out ahead of more scattered activity as we move into the overnight. In the WVLT First Alert Weather Center, I'm meteorologist Sydney Sullivan.
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0: 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It's Friday morning, which means we're doing Name That 90s Country next.
1: That's when we give Joey 1 second clips of 90s country songs, and then he, in his like crazy mind, can name them. It is a weird savant thing.
0: Thank you, Nancy. After Lainey Wilson, we'll see how I do on WIVK.

0: you know 90s country? How many songs can you name from just a one-second clip? It's Name That 90s Country on the Joey and Nancy Show.
1: And can I get a yeah, Travis?
2: Yeah!
1: Name That 90s Country, 10 90s country songs, handpicked by Nancy and Carly this morning, trying to trip me up. You may have seen the videos on Facebook and TikTok and whatnot. This is where I play a clip and I try to name the title and artist.
2: With 1 second.
1: With just 1 second. And I've been really hard on myself because about a month ago, I did 2 weeks straight of almost 10 out of 10. And then the last 2 weeks have made me want to quit.
2: Well, you're not a quitter.
1: No,
2: I have full faith in you.
1: Not typically. But it,
2: you got this.
1: Yeah, I don't like showing my human side. I don't.
2: Rather show your robotic side.
1: No. All right. 10 90s country songs. Here we go. This is number one. Let's see if I can name title and art. Boots Scootin' Boogie, Brooks and Dunn.
3: Get down, turn around, go to town, Boots Scootin' Boogie.
1: Appreciate you giving me a gimme at the front. Appreciate that. It gets my creative 90s juices flowing.
2: There you go.
1: That is Fast As You, Dwight Yoakam.
3: Maybe I'll be fast as you.
2: Go D-Y!
1: Number three. That's Tracy Lawrence. Is it I See It Now?
2: It's the,
1: what?
2: Yeah. What did you just
1: say? I See It Now?
2: No.
1: Alibi.
2: Yeah. That's such a good song.
1: Don't count because you said something different the first time and then you changed it and they told you.
2: You got it.
1: People make up rules for the game that don't exist. Number four. There it is again. Don't take the girl, Tim McGraw.
2: Yeah. I love Tim, but this song.
1: Nancy.
2: I do. I love him. That is the saddest song I've ever heard in my whole entire life.
1: We had a chat. I don't think Carly was in the room. And I said, can you please?
2: Oh, I know. I didn't say I didn't like it. I said it's a super sad song.
1: So you like it?
2: It's fine.
1: Right, number five. Lori Morgan, Except for Monday.
2: Yes.
4: Except for Monday, which was never good. Anyway, Tuesday, I get a little sad.
1: 1 second clips of 90s country songs. Can I name title and artist? Number six. I'm going to be somebody someday by TT.
2: Yes.
1: I'm
2: going to
1: be
2: somebody. I may have to put it on my car today when I'm driving.
1: How Do I Live? Leanne Rimes.
2: Oh.
1: I almost said Leanne Morgan. I was this close.
2: Oh my gosh.
1: I'd like to hear her sing it, though.
2: That'd be hilarious.
1: Darlin', number eight. That's Diamond Rio. Is Meet in the Middle?
2: Mm-hmm. Yeah.
3: We meet in the middle, meet that old Georgia pine.
2: We're going to be in town tonight.
1: Yes.
2: You going to sing that from the audience?
1: Country Tonight Theater, they're going to be. Number nine. It's Joe Diffie, Prop Me Up Beside the Jukebox.
2: Yeah.
3: Wow. Beside the jukebox.
2: I did not get that one. I love that song, but the intro throws me off every time.
1: Number 10. The old KY.
2: Yes.
1: Kentucky Headhunters, Dumas Walker.
3: Let's all go.
1: Tax Street's back.
3: Down to Dumas Walker.
2: 10 out of 10, folks.
3: Let's
2: 10
3: all
2: out of
1: look
2: 10.
1: At that smile. Look at me. I'm back.
3: Down to
2: 10.
3: Dumas Walker.
2: 10.
1: Name that 90s country.
2: Yes.
5: Is it 10?
1: Turn your microphone off right now. After all, it is the Joey and Nancy Show. We'll come right back. 90s Country kickoff to the week.
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5: People have started using AI for all sorts of things, but I cannot think of an area where the stakes are higher than your health. First of all, I'll tell you this. I know doctors who have cracked some seemingly impossible cases with the help of AI, so it can be a powerful tool. But AI can also hallucinate, provide bad advice, and be just as confident when it does that. If you do decide to plug any personal medical information into one of these chatbots, you should know that while the companies that created them have robust privacy protections in place, they are not bound by HIPAA, like your healthcare provider is. Whatever the advice presented to you, take it with a degree of healthy skepticism. Always get a second opinion. And remember, if you ever experience concerning symptoms, skip the AI consult and head straight to the ER. I'm Dr. Sanjay Gupta, helping you live a better life.
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1: We got these country songs to kick off a nice weekend in East Tennessee. I don't care if it rains or not. It's going to be great.
2: 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Diamond Rio is coming to the Country Tonight Theater tonight. So I thought we need to start 90s Country Kickoff to the weekend with little Norma Jean Riley.
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8: Making sure your kids get enough sleep. It's one of the most important things you can do for them as a parent, and yet it's often overlooked. Not only does sleep in the early years set the stage for mental and physical health, it also creates the foundation for how one sleeps later in life. That's according to the National Sleep Foundation. Now, that organization recommends 14 to 17 hours a night for newborns, 12 to 15 for infants, 11 to 14 for toddlers, 10 to 13 for preschoolers, and 9 to 11 for school-aged children. When it's age appropriate, start by talking to your kids about why sleep is important. It helps their body grow, helps their brains learn, helps their mood stay steady. Don't underestimate the importance of a routine. You can even narrate what you're doing step by step to help them along the way. I'm Dr. Sanjay Gupta, helping you live a better life.
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14: After a dry start to your day, we'll start to see those spotty downpours returning into the forecast starting this afternoon, a trend that will continue overnight and into your Saturday. For your Friday, though, temperatures will be in the low to mid 80s, dropping to the upper 60s overnight, and Saturday is looking more at the upper 70s. From the WVLT First Alert Weather Center, I'm meteorologist Megan Dusmall.
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1: Hello, good morning.
2: Good morning, Wendy. Do you have your game board in front of you?
1: Right in front of my face.
2: Okay, and you have your artist number combination ready for us?
1: Yes, ma'am, I do.
2: All right, let us have it.
1: Number 16, Brooks and Dunn. 27, Miranda Lambert. And 38, Kelsey Ballerini.
2: Okay, so you said number 16, Brooks and Dunn. Number 27, Miranda Lambert. And number 38, Kelsey Ballerini. Is that correct?
1: Yes, ma'am.
3: Here's what I'm going to do. I'm over at the computer right here. Got the keypad. I'm going to punch this in. And if the door opens, you get $107,000.
1: I will probably die on the spot, but yeah, it'll be good. It'll be good.
3: Here we go. Here we go.
0: The artists you've chosen from the playlist are not a match. You can try again in 48 business hours.
3: Oh, Wendy.
2: Oh,
3: no,
2: man.
3: Wendy.
1: Oh, That's okay. I'll live to fly another day.
2: You do. And you're going to, you know, get a $25 gas card. And now you're qualified to win that incredible trip to go see Alan Jackson in Nashville. And $500 for hotel and gas to get there.
1: That's fancy. Thank you. Appreciate it.
3: Oh, thank you for playing. A playlist payoff next chance, 11 a.m. with Heather Harrington on WIVK. 20.

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1: 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Did you see that Charlotte, North Carolina is telling everybody we're full? Please do not move here. It's crazy because that was our slogan, I thought.
2: I thought that was our slogan.
1: Here's a guy from North Carolina. It's Luke Combs on Wivik.

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1: I learned this morning that the procedure of pulling one's tooth is far more complex than I thought originally.
2: I just didn't want to think about it, but you Googled it and off you went.
1: Well, Nancy's getting her tooth pulled later on today, if you missed that. And there's a number of things. They numb it, they wiggle it, they tug it. Then they have to scrape out the...
2: Thank you. The gourd. The pumpkin seed.
1: The shell. Yeah. What'd you learn this morning?
2: I learned that watermelons are, in fact, a lot stronger than they look. Joey tried to break one with his thighs, and it flexed. It flexed, I'm not going to lie. Mm-hmm. But it took him stomping on it to break it for women's heart health.
1: I feel weak. I feel I need to do more abduction, adduction exercises.
2: Uh-huh.
1: A thigh master, I think is what...
2: Oh, yeah, the thigh master.
1: You can see that video. It's on the Joey and Nancy Facebook page. And everything we did today and every day this week, including Lucky 7, we put on the Joey and Nancy podcast. We're going to be back on Monday. Another prize on Lucky 7.
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1: And, you know, we're on Saturday morning. So if you're up early tomorrow morning, you'll hear us between 5:30 and 9.
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10: We've talked a lot about measles over the past year, but mumps has largely flown under the radar, even though it's been making a bit of a comeback as well. That's because fewer people are getting the MMR vaccine, which stands for measles, mumps, and rubella. The vaccine's been around for decades. It is effective. It is safe. What makes mumps outbreaks difficult to contain is that symptoms usually don't appear for 2 to 3 weeks after someone's been exposed. And that can make it hard to pin down where that exposure took place. And someone who is infected can transmit the virus to someone else before they are symptomatic. If you get sick, which could manifest like a run-of-the-mill respiratory virus or the telltale swelling of your cheeks and jaw, all you can really do at that point is to treat the symptoms and also isolate yourself so you don't infect anyone else. I'm Dr. Sanjay Gupta, helping you live a better life.

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2: Weather. Temperatures on your Friday will be warming to the mid-80s for the day. Looking at some spotty downpours picking up this afternoon, a trend that will continue as we head overnight and into your Saturday morning. We'll start to see that rain backing down as we head into the afternoon time frame. Temperatures on Saturday making it to the upper 70s. For the WVLT First Alert Weather Center, I'm meteorologist Megan Desmal.
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0: 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All right, here's a new song from Stella Lefty. Is that her? Is that her government name? Do we know?
1: It's not. Carly said it's not.
0: Okay. Cool. It's called Boston.

Friday on your Frog Station. 107.7 WIVK. We made it. I don't know why that feels like an accomplishment because it was a short week, but Friday is here. I'm happy. I'm Heather Harrington. Let's get to it.

0: 97 WIVK. I'm Heather Harrington. You want to know what the worst feeling in the world is? I am paranoid about being late, and we had a wedding in Chattanooga to go to last night. Now, I calculated the drive no less than 8 times since I got the invitation, okay? For months, I've been thinking about this. Yesterday morning, I pulled it up again, back counted. Okay, if we leave at this time, we're going to be good. So the worst feeling in the world is you start out on your 2-hour road trip with the knowledge that you're already going to be 30 minutes late out of nowhere, I guess because of traffic or whatever, the time just changed. And we had to sit with that knowledge for the entire trip. You talk about being sick. I was sick.
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15: A better life with Dr. Sanjay Gupta.
16: Breast cancer is the most common cancer among women in the world. And according to a new study out of the University of Washington School of Medicine, an estimated 3.5 million cases a year are expected by 2050. Now, the good news is we've gotten so much better at screening, earlier detection, and cutting-edge treatments in many countries, including here in the United States. But even here in America, black women have a death rate from breast cancer that is 40% higher than white women, a disparity that exists despite our world-class treatment infrastructure. So what can you do to lower your risk? Eat less red meat? Try your best to manage your blood sugar and your weight? Exercise is really important. Cut back on drinking, quit smoking. And remember this, you should start getting mammograms. At what age? 40. That's when you should start. I'm Dr. Sanjay Gupta, helping you live a better life.
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17: Weather. Spotty downpours pick up in the forecast this afternoon. This trend will continue overnight and into your Saturday morning. From the WVLT First Alert Weather Center, I'm meteorologist Megan Desmull.
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0: 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It's 107.7 WIVK. How about the Lady Vols?
1: A 3-run bomb. That was fun yesterday. I'll tell you who the Lady Vols are playing next.

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0: Lady Vols winning their first game in the Women's College World Series, beating Texas. First, it was the three-run bomb hit early. They end up beating the Longhorns 6-3. That means the Lady Vols advance. They're going to take on Texas Tech Saturday at 3:30. Don't worry, I will remind you tomorrow morning when I'm on the air. And then we got Vols baseball action in the NCAA tournament today. They're going to play East Carolina coming up here in just an hour and a half, all right, at high noon. So go Vols, go Lady Vols.
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7: 20 years ago, the average attention span was about 2.5 minutes. Today, it's just 47 seconds. Pretty disconcerting. That's according to new research out of UC Irvine. But really, this isn't our fault, at least not entirely. We can blame technology and the world around us. Attention, it turns out, is not an unlimited resource. You only have so much of it to give. Start paying more attention to what times of the day you seem to be at your mental peak. Try to knock out the more complicated stuff during that time. It's also important to take breaks every so often so you can more easily lock in when you're trying to concentrate. One expert said, even trying to visualize where you want to end your day with everything all wrapped up or with tons left to do, that can act as a real motivator. I'm Dr. Sanjay Gupta, helping you live a better life.
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6: Weather. After a dry start to your day, we'll start to see those spotty downpours returning into the forecast starting this afternoon, a trend that will continue overnight and into your Saturday. For your Friday, though, temperatures will be in the low to mid 80s, dropping to the upper 60s overnight, and Saturday is looking more at the upper 70s. From the WVLT First Alert Weather Center, I'm meteorologist Megan Dusmont.
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And coming up, we got your chance to win $107,000. We'll see who's going to take on the playlist.

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17: 20 years ago, the average attention span was about 2.5 minutes. Today, it's just 47 seconds. Pretty disconcerting. That's according to new research out of UC Irvine. But really, this isn't our fault, at least not entirely. We can blame technology and the world around us. Attention, it turns out, is not an unlimited resource. You only have so much of it to give. Start paying more attention to what times of the day you seem to be at your mental peak. Try to knock out the more complicated stuff during that time. It's also important to take breaks every so often so you can more easily lock in when you're trying to concentrate. One expert said, even trying to visualize where you want to end your day with everything all wrapped up or with tons left to do, that can act as a real motivator. I'm Dr. Sanjay Gupta, helping you live a better life.
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1: Weather. Spotty downpours pick up in the forecast this afternoon. This trend will continue overnight and into your Saturday morning. From the WVLT First Alert Weather Center, I'm meteorologist Megan Desmal.
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1: Hey, WIVK, who am I talking to?
2: Tammy Smith.
1: Hey, Tammy Smith. You feel like you got the winning combination today?
2: Oh, my gosh. I hope so. I was keeping a little notebook of these numbers that's already been called, but do I have it with me? No.
1: Oh, shoot. That means you're going to have to wing it.
2: Okay.
1: Okay, Tammy, so you know how the game is played. You're going to give me your three artist combination. I'm going to put their numbers in from smallest to largest. And we are going to see if it unlocks the $107,000. Go ahead with your first artist.
2: Number 3, Luke Bryan.
1: Okay.
2: 13, Keith Urban.
1: Yep.
2: 33, Billy Currington. These were not my numbers originally.
1: I like all these threes, Tammy. I hope they're going to be lucky for you. I'm putting in 03 for Luke Bryan, 13 for Keith Urban, and 33 for Billy Currington. Is that correct?
2: Yes.
0: You've chosen from the playlist are not a match. You can try again in 48 business hours.
1: You're gonna have to find that notebook because that was not the winning combination, Tammy. Shoot, I'm sorry.
2: Okay, well, thank you.
1: You are getting a $25 gas card just for playing, and you're in the running for those tickets to see Alan Jackson in his spectacular final show in Nashville.
2: Okay, I would love that too.
1: We'll see if someone else can unlock this $107,000 just after 2 o'clock only on WIVK.

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1: So good and damn, that's why it feels so wrong. 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

0: always play today's best country, 107.7 WIVK. I'm Heather. Are they really going to make these Trump $250 bills? I read that yesterday. I was like, my first thought was, okay, wow, that's cool. Second was, it doesn't really matter because I rarely even have a Bitty Boo Boo 100 anymore. So the thought of me ever having a $250 bill is quite laughable at this point. Let's check in with Mac, who is out on the roadways today. What's up, Mac?
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2: Hey, what's up? It's Mac. And man, I love, especially on a beautiful Friday like today, to be here where we are. 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You can't miss the WIVK van out front. 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Come by and see them. 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Come by and say hey to us. 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It's Mac live on WIVK.
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11: How often do you stop to wonder whether you should share something that's revealing, maybe even embarrassing, with a partner, a friend, or even your boss? In her new book called Revealing, The Underrated Power of Oversharing, behavioral scientist Leslie John says doing just that can help you deepen relationships that are vital to your life. We need people to trust us in order to get things like love, friendship, and career success. That's what she told us. When you make yourself vulnerable by revealing something sensitive, it does make other people trust you. In turn, when you ask someone to reveal something about themselves, showing that interest will generally lead someone to like you more. Why? Because people like to be asked about themselves, she says. It also signals that they are discriminating and choosy, but in a good way. I'm Dr. Sanjay Gupta, helping you live a better life.
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10: Weather. Temperatures on your Friday will be warming to the mid-80s for the day. Looking at some spotty downpours picking up this afternoon, a trend that will continue as we head overnight and into your Saturday morning. We'll start to see that rain backing down as we head into the afternoon time frame. Temperatures on Saturday making it to the upper 70s. The WVLT First Alert Weather Center, I'm meteorologist Megan Desmal.
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Good luck to the Vols. They're getting ready for their first NCAA game playing East Carolina. First pitch is at high noon. Good luck to those guys.

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It's 107.7 WIBK. Can you believe it's lunch hour? Got some food news, pizza food news, coming up next on Wibbick.

0: It's 107.7 WIVK. I'm Heather. Welcome to Lunch Hour. Of course, I got food news for you. I love a good collab, especially one that is well done. That's exactly what is going on with Papa John's and the Toy Story movie. You see where I'm going with this, Toy Story OG fans. They are creating Pizza Planet pop-ups in Los Angeles, London, Seoul, South Korea, and Madrid, Spain. This is happening next month. They're limited time. Toy Story, they're doing 5 themed pizzas. They're going to have collectibles. They're going to have merch at all these pop-ups. And it's just going to be really a fun way to celebrate Toy Story 5 coming out in theaters. So I just thought that was pretty cool. That's your food news. Let's check in again with Mac, who's out and about.
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2: Hey, what's up? 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Maybe not that close, but we got new neighbors here in New Tazewell. 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They're all local people here, man. 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No more going out of your way to Middlesboro or driving an hour or so to Knoxville to get your AT&T phone looked at or maybe upgrading your phone. 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
16: A better life with Dr. Sanjay Gupta.
17: If you are struggling with substance abuse, alcohol, pills, whatever it may be, first of all, it's nothing to be ashamed of. We know addiction is a brain disease, and we also know getting into recovery can be tough. Also, in case this helps, I want to tell you about a new study at a Harvard School of Public Health, which found that spiritual belief, the idea of a steady religious practice, had a protective effect from addiction. Experts we talked to told us there were probably a few reasons why this might be the case. Number one, excessive drug and alcohol use would not be the norm in a religious community, and people want to fit in. Two, a belief in a higher power provides people with hope and solace, great foils for addiction. And three, and I think there's some merit to this, regular attendance in a faith community also provides connection. Just like in AA, camaraderie and social support is often what you need. I'm Dr. Sanjay Gupta, helping you live a better life.
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1: Weather. Spotty downpours pick up in the forecast this afternoon. This trend will continue overnight and into your Saturday morning. From the WVLT First Alert Weather Center, I'm meteorologist Megan Desmull.
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Scoreless in the top of the third, so looking good.

0: We're always playing today's best country. It's 107.7 WIVK. I'm Heather Harrington. Vols at the plate now. Still scoreless in the bottom of the third. I saw this and I had to pass along. This is pretty incredible. You know, I tell you, we keep up to date with all things Orange, including the students over at UT that are part of this Rocket Club. The Student Space Technology Association is a student-run organization with more than 200 members. They have fields in robotics, rocketry, and this group is trying to build like a huge rocket that they're going to launch. It is pretty incredible. So I got to get all the details on this because it's like, wow, students can do that. They are overachieving anything that I could have thought about doing while I was at UT. Let's check in with Mac. It sounds like everybody is loving that we're out in New Tazewell.
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2: Hey, what's up? It's Mac. 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Come by, win them today. 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
5: A better life with Dr. Sanjay Gupta.
6: Breast cancer is the most common cancer among women in the world. And according to a new study out of the University of Washington School of Medicine, an estimated 3.5 million cases a year are expected by 2050. Now, the good news is we've gotten so much better at screening, earlier detection, and cutting-edge treatments in many countries, including here in the United States. But even here in America, Black women have a death rate from breast cancer that is 40% higher than white women, a disparity that exists despite our world-class treatment infrastructure. So what can you do to lower your risk? 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Exercise is really important. Cut back on drinking, quit smoking. And remember this, you should start getting mammograms. At what age? 40. That's when you should start. I'm Dr. Sanjay Gupta, helping you live a better life.
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2: Weather. After a dry start to your day, we'll start to see those spotty downpours returning into the forecast starting this afternoon, a trend that will continue overnight and into your Saturday. For your Friday, though, temperatures will be in the low to mid 80s, dropping to the upper 60s overnight, and Saturday is looking more at the upper 70s. From the WVLT First Alert Weather Center, I'm meteorologist Megan Dusmall.
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0: 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We're back Monday morning with another prize on Lucky 7.
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107.7 WIVK. Congratulations to the Lady Vols softball team downing Texas in the Women's College World Series last night. Up next, they're going to be taking on Texas Tech on Saturday. First pitch will be thrown out at 3 o'clock.

0: 107.7 WIVK, one of the hottest artists in country music right now. Can you believe that? That's Ella Langley in Choosing Texas. Rich Bailey keeping you company on this Friday afternoon. And Second Harvest Food Bank has teamed up with the University of Tennessee, the football players and staff. They're hosting a mobile pantry this afternoon from 1:45 until 3 o'clock. It's going to be over at the First Apostolic Church off of Pleasant Ridge Road. And if you're in need of some food, they'd love for you to stop by. It's going to be a drive-through event. And once again, it's going to be going on from 1:45 until 3 o'clock this afternoon.
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2: Hey, it's Mac, and we're live here at the AT&T store right here in New Tazewell. Man, you don't have to go far anymore. You don't have to go to Middlesboro. You don't have to go to Knoxville. You're going to come here and talk to Chris and his team at the AT&T store, 432 South Broad Street. And Johnny, you're the district manager, man, and you're showing me these deals, but you've got to switch your deal if somebody wants to switch. 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
11: A better life with Dr. Sanjay Gupta.
12: Breast cancer is the most common cancer among women in the world. And according to a new study out of the University of Washington School of Medicine, an estimated 3.5 million cases a year are expected by 2050. Now, the good news is we've gotten so much better at screening, earlier detection, and cutting-edge treatments in many countries, including here in the United States. But even here in America, black women have a death rate from breast cancer that is 40% higher than white women, a disparity that exists despite our world-class treatment infrastructure. So what can you do to lower your risk? Eat less red meat? Try your best to manage your blood sugar and your weight? Exercise is really important. Cut back on drinking, quit smoking. And remember this, you should start getting mammograms. At what age? 40. That's when you should start. I'm Dr. Sanjay Gupta, helping you live a better life.
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13: Weather. Spotty downpours pick up in the forecast this afternoon. This trend will continue overnight and into your Saturday morning. From the WVLT First Alert Weather Center, I'm meteorologist Megan Desmull.
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2: 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And we're here in New Tazewell, man. Come by and say, hey, got the WIBK van out front. We got Cody Johnson tickets. We got stickers. We got T-shirts. Everything here for you, man. Come by and see us. 432 South Broad Street in New Tazewell. 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
11: A better life with Dr. Sanjay Gupta.
12: Breast cancer is the most common cancer among women in the world. And according to a new study out of the University of Washington School of Medicine, an estimated 3.5 million cases a year are expected by 2050. Now, the good news is we've gotten so much better at screening, earlier detection, and cutting-edge treatments in many countries, including here in the United States. But even here in America, black women have a death rate from breast cancer that is 40% higher than white women, a disparity that exists despite our world-class treatment infrastructure. So what can you do to lower your risk? 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Exercise is really important. 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And remember this, you should start getting mammograms. At what age? 40. That's when you should start. I'm Dr. Sanjay Gupta, helping you live a better life.
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3: Weather. Temperatures on your Friday will be warming to the mid-80s for the day. Looking at some spotty downpours picking up this afternoon, a trend that will continue as we head overnight and into your Saturday morning. We'll start to see that rain backing down as we head into the afternoon time frame. Temperatures on Saturday making it to the upper 70s. For the WVLT First Alert Weather Center, I'm meteorologist Megan Desmal.
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1: 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We're going to give you a shot at 9 a.m. Monday morning
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107.7 WIBK. You interested in finding Mr. or Mrs. Right? Well, this might interest you. The Carolina Music Festival in Myrtle Beach is going to be holding an AI-assisted matchmaking event next week. 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

0: 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And if you do so, you're going to score the cash. 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
11: If you are struggling with substance abuse, alcohol, pills, whatever it may be, first of all, it's nothing to be ashamed of. We know addiction is a brain disease, and we also know getting into recovery can be tough. Also, in case this helps, I want to tell you about a new study at a Harvard School of Public Health, which found that spiritual belief, the idea of a steady religious practice, had a protective effect from addiction. Experts we talked to told us there were probably a few reasons why this might be the case. Number one, excessive drug and alcohol use would not be the norm in a religious community, and people want to fit in. Two, a belief in a higher power provides people with hope and solace, great foils for addiction. And three, and I think there's some merit to this, regular attendance in a faith community also provides connection. Just like in AA, camaraderie and social support is often what you need. I'm Dr. Sanjay Gupta, helping you live a better life.
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16: Weather. Spotty downpours pick up in the forecast this afternoon. This trend will continue overnight and into your Saturday morning. From the WVLT First Alert Weather Center, I'm meteorologist Megan Desmull.
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1: Who do I have on my contest line?
2: Dottie.
1: All right, Dottie, have you downloaded the playlist game board yet?
2: I have.
1: All right, Dottie, now that you've got that game board in front of you, pick three artists and tell me the number and the name of the artist from lowest to highest. We'll put them in the playoff computer and see if you can win the cash.
2: 01, Jason Aldean. 17, Kenny Chesney. And 42, Jelly Roll.
1: 01, Jason Aldean. 17, Kenny Chesney. And 42, Jelly Roll. Is that correct?
2: That's correct.
1: All right, let's enter those artists in the playlist playoff computer and see if you're a big winner.
0: The artists you've chosen from the playlist are not a match. You can try again in 48 business hours.
1: Dottie, your artists don't match ours. I'm sorry.
2: Oh, well.
1: But you don't walk away empty-handed just for playing. We're going to give you a $25 gas card, and we're going to put your name in the running to win that trip for two to see Alan Jackson in Nashville on his farewell tour, all right?
2: Awesome. That's cool. Thank you.
1: And your next chance to play and win going to happen in the 4 o'clock hour with Matt.

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1: .7 WIBK, proud to be a sponsor of Game On Against Cancer again this year. It'll be held at Covenant Health Park on June 26th. Here's Tucker Whitmore. I'm with you.

0: That's Taylor Swift on the Frog Station, 107.7 WIVK, talking about that love story. And Taylor's love story could be adding another chapter to it, as rumor has it that she and Travis are planning on getting married in a secret ceremony sometime in July. That's according to the tabloids. And you know, you can believe everything you read in the tabloids.
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7: A better life with Dr. Sanjay Gupta.
8: We all know how important it is to stay active as we age, especially as we get older. But I've come to realize that for as good as people are about getting their cardio in, a lot of older folks really don't seem to be doing the recommended amount of strength training, or even understand why it's so important. It helps you stay functional, and therefore independent, for as long as possible. Certified strength and conditioning specialist Dana Santis says a great place to start is not with dumbbells or barbells, but with your body weight, which allows you to build strength while also learning how your body moves and where your limitations exist. It also reduces the risk of overwhelming your connective tissue, which adapts more slowly than muscles as we get older. Once you're comfortable, you can dial up that intensity, but do it slowly, do it carefully. I'm Dr. Sanjay Gupta, helping you live a better life.
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6: Weather. After a dry start to your day, we'll start to see those spotty downpours returning into the forecast starting this afternoon, a trend that will continue overnight and into your Saturday. For your Friday, though, temperatures will be in the low to mid 80s, dropping to the upper 60s overnight, and Saturday is looking more at the upper 70s. From the WVLT First Alert Weather Center, I'm meteorologist Megan Dusmall.
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0: 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We're back Monday morning with another prize on Lucky 7.
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107.7 WIBK. 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
21: How often do you stop to wonder whether you should share something that's revealing, maybe even embarrassing, with a partner, a friend, or even your boss? In her new book called Revealing, The Underrated Power of Oversharing, behavioral scientist Leslie John says doing just that can help you deepen relationships that are vital to your life. We need people to trust us in order to get things like love, friendship, and career success. That's what she told us. When you make yourself vulnerable by revealing something sensitive, it does make other people trust you. In turn, when you ask someone to reveal something about themselves, showing that interest will generally lead someone to like you more. Why? Because people like to be asked about themselves, she says. It also signals that they are discriminating and choosy, but in a good way. I'm Dr. Sanjay Gupta, helping you live a better life.
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2: Weather. Spotty downpours pick up in the forecast this afternoon. This trend will continue overnight and into your Saturday morning. From the WVLT First Alert Weather Center, I'm meteorologist Megan Desmal.
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WIVK, your Tennessee baseball team, by the way, heading to the, what now, 13th inning? The NCAA tournament, they tied it in the bottom of the ninth with a home run with two outs. Just looking for that win. It's WIVK.

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It's WIBK. I wonder what this is like to go see Luke Combs in Paris, France. It's going to be in Sweden, Paris, the UK, Ireland. He's got a bunch of international dates coming up here at the end of July.

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0: course, we finally get some nice weather, right? But it's not going to be this weekend. Unfortunately, rain in the forecast tonight, tomorrow. I'm looking at the actually flash flood watch. Is going to affect, I think, 6 o'clock or so tonight. And it's basically for all of East Tennessee. We do have some rain on the radar. Most of it's back still across the plateau, but it's coming. And it sounds like it's going to be a pretty wet morning, at least for early tomorrow. It's WIBK. We got $107,000. That might make you feel a little better, right? Winning $107,000. Got the playlist payoff coming up in about 30 minutes, too. Hang on. Let's get you an update on traffic, too. Sherry Bigler, what's up?
1: We still have extremely heavy volume on Alcoa Highway through the construction northbound at Woodson Drive. The right lane is still blocked. Get over to the left to get past that wreck. Volume building, Broadway through Fountain City and Halls, Emory Road through Powell, Oak Ridge Highway through Carnes and the Carnes Red Light. 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Work trucks on Clinton Highway has

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9: If you are struggling with substance abuse, alcohol, pills, whatever it may be, first of all, it's nothing to be ashamed of. We know addiction is a brain disease, and we also know getting into recovery can be tough. Also, in case this helps, I want to tell you about a new study out of Harvard School of Public Health, which found that spiritual belief, the idea of a steady religious practice, had a protective effect from addiction. Experts we talked to told us there were probably a few reasons why this might be the case. Number one, excessive drug and alcohol use would not be the norm in a religious community, and people want to fit in. Two, a belief in a higher power provides people with hope and solace. Great foils for addiction. And three, and I think there's some merit to this, regular attendance in a faith community also provides connection. Just like in AA, camaraderie and social support is often what you need. I'm Dr. Sanjay Gupta, helping you live a better life.

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5: Weather. Temperatures on your Friday will be warming to the mid-80s for the day. Looking at some spotty downpours picking up this afternoon, a trend that will continue as we head overnight and into your Saturday morning. We'll start to see that rain backing down as we head into the afternoon time frame. Temperatures on Saturday making it to the upper 70s. For the WVLT First Alert Weather Center, I'm meteorologist Megan Desmal.
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$1,000, man, you think about all the fun stuff you could do and buy, or you could just save it. 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
1: No surprise that we're seeing very heavy volume on the interstate as you make your way 40 eastbound at Watt Road, 40 westbound at Paper Mill, 640 eastbound at Gap Road. Still heavy Alcoa Highway northbound from an earlier wreck at Woodson Drive. And just getting reports of a wreck, Asheville Highway ramp from 40 east. 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Sergeant Kim, Pete Michaels, traffic.
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15: How often do you stop to wonder whether you should share something that's revealing, maybe even embarrassing, with a partner, a friend, or even your boss? In her new book called Revealing, The Underrated Power of Oversharing, behavioral scientist Leslie John says doing just that can help you deepen relationships that are vital to your life. We need people to trust us in order to get things like love, friendship, and career success. That's what she told us. When you make yourself vulnerable by revealing something sensitive, it does make other people trust you. In turn, when you ask someone to reveal something about themselves, showing that interest will generally lead someone to like you more. Why? Because people like to be asked about themselves, she says. It also signals that they are discriminating and choosy, but in a good way. I'm Dr. Sanjay Gupta, helping you live a better life.
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17: Weather. A flood watch is in effect tonight through early Saturday afternoon. Watch out for heavy rain and storms and some ponding on roads. I'm Chief Meteorologist Spencer Denton from the WVLT First Alert Weather Center.
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1: All right, here we go. Sarah is going to play. You ready, Sarah?
2: Awesome.
1: All right, where are you from?
2: Dandridge.
1: Sarah, do you know how this works? Have you played before?
2: 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Okay. I've been hearing some of it on my way home from work, so okay. I kind of got an idea. 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
1: Just grab three artists off our playlist, put playoff board, and if it's the right three, you win $107.
2: That'd be nice.
1: Yeah. So whenever you're ready, Sarah, give me your three artists, and we'll plug it in.
2: I'm driving, so I can't remember the names, but I'm going to go with number 1, 10, and 7.
1: 1, 10, and 7. I'm going to flip it so the lowest to highest. So it's 1, Jason Aldean, 7, Thomas Redd, and 10, Zach Brown. Is that sound right, Sarah?
2: That sounds great.
1: All right, Sarah. Here we go. Are you ready?
2: I'm ready.
1: Here we go. Oh.
0: The artists you have chosen from the playlist are not a match. You can try again in 48 business hours.
1: Sorry, okay. Sarah. Sorry.
2: It would have been great.
1: It would have. Would have been awesome. But listen, you're not leaving empty-handed. Got a $25 gas card for you, plus tickets. You're a finalist to go see Alan Jackson, his final show in Las Vegas.
2: Thank you.
1: All right. We'll play again Monday. Four more chances to win $107,000. It's the WIBK playlist payoff.

It's WIV came in another whole week here. We got to go through knowing there's $107,000 just sitting out there waiting to be won. No winner today. It means we get to play again Monday, though.

WIBK not looking good for our baseball Vols. They were in the, we're tied heading into the 14th inning. East Carolina just scored four runs. Tennessee's got a rally to win.

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0: 7WIVK. It's Mac. And man, I thought we were close. $107,000. Sarah from, I think she was Dandridge, was close, I think. I'm guessing. I don't know. $107,000. Didn't win, which means we get to try again Monday, though. Joey and Nancy, of course, 9 a.m. Monday. Have your next shot to win. Of course, 4:10 here Monday afternoon. It's WIVK. I'll get you an update on traffic, too. Sergeant Kim, what's going on?
1: Still have a lane blocked as you make your way 40 eastbound off ramp to Asheville Highway. Volume starting to build Solway over the Solway Bridge, Edgemore Road, Melton Lake Drive, Oak Ridge Highway through Carnes in the Carnes Red Light, Emory Road, Powell.
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7: We've talked a lot about measles over the past year, but mumps has largely flown under the radar, even though it's been making a bit of a comeback as well. That's because fewer people are getting the MMR vaccine, which stands for measles, mumps, and rubella. The vaccine's been around for decades. It is effective. It is safe. What makes mumps outbreaks difficult to contain is that symptoms usually don't appear for 2 to 3 weeks after someone's been exposed, and that can make it hard to pin down where that exposure took place. And someone who is infected can transmit the virus to someone else before they are symptomatic. If you get sick, which could manifest like a run-of-the-mill respiratory virus or the telltale swelling of your cheeks and jaw, all you can really do at that point is to treat the symptoms and also isolate yourself so you don't infect anyone else. I'm Dr. Sanjay Gupta, helping you live a better life.
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9: Weather. Here's your first alert to a flood watch tonight through early Saturday afternoon. Pockets of heavy rain and storms are likely at times. Watch out for ponding on roads and maybe some flooded roads as well. The rain will taper off by Saturday afternoon. You can check the radar anytime on the WVLT First Alert Weather app. I'm Chief Meteorologist Spencer Denton from the WVLT First Alert Weather Center.
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0: 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We're back Monday morning with another prize on Lucky 7.
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It's WIBK, our Tennessee Vols fall in the first round. Tennessee baseball in 14 innings, though. I ended up losing 7-3 to East Carolina. They'll play again at noon tomorrow.

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It's WIBK with Kojo. Excited that he's bringing Clint Black with him to Food City Center. That's going to be a fun night, man. August 22nd, the date of that show. Did you see last night, I don't know if you watched Wheel of Fortune or not, they had a local prize that you could win. I'll tell you about this coming up in six

0: to me yesterday on Wheel of Fortune. If you watched that, you saw this probably last night. There was a chance for you to win. 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
1: Still have heavy volume as you're making your way Solway over the Solway Bridge, Edgemoor Road, Melton Lake Drive, Oak Ridge Highway through Carnes and the Carnes Red Light, Emory Road through Powell. All lanes reopen. Asheville Highway ramp from 40 eastbound, Broadway through Halls and Fountain City.
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17: A Better Life with Dr. Sanjay Gupta.
18: If you are struggling with substance abuse, alcohol, pills, whatever it may be, first of all, it's nothing to be ashamed of. We know addiction is a brain disease, and we also know getting into recovery can be tough. Also, in case this helps, I want to tell you about a new study at a Harvard School of Public Health, which found that spiritual belief, the idea of a steady religious practice, had a protective effect from addiction. Experts we talked to told us there were probably a few reasons why this might be the case. Number one, excessive drug and alcohol use would not be the norm in a religious community, and people want to fit in. Two, a belief in a higher power provides people with hope and solace, great foils for addiction. And three, and I think there's some merit to this, regular attendance in a faith community also provides connection. 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I'm Dr. Sanjay Gupta, helping you live a better life.
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21: Weather. A flood watch is in effect tonight through early Saturday afternoon. Watch out for heavy rain and storms and some ponding on roads. I'm Chief Meteorologist Spencer Denton from the WVLT First Alert Weather Center.
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4: Got a girl from the south side. Got braids in her hair. First time I seen her walk by, and I about fell off my chair.

It's WIVK. Anybody else wonder if Sam Hunt is still out there somewhere? Is he making music anymore? It's WIVK. $107,000. He did not get a winner today. That means that $107,000 goes sit there all weekend. We'll play again Monday. The WIVK playlist payoff. 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

WIBK, man, what a weekend it's going to be. 4th of July weekend. If you don't have plans, we'd love to see you down in Pigeon Forge for Frogging in the Forge. Patriot Festival, got two nights of shows. They're free. And fireworks, too, on the 4th of July. They're free.

0: WIBK. Tennessee baseball, man. NCAA tournament started for them today. Went to 14 innings. They actually tied it twice. This was in the 13th. Listen to this.
1: Pitch, grounded. Into right center it goes. Garrett Wright will score. This game is tied.
0: Tennessee did end up losing today 7-3 to East Carolina. They'll play tomorrow, though. If they lose tomorrow, it's it. But they'll play at noon tomorrow against the winner of VCU and North Carolina. It's WIBK.

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1: WIBK, it's Mac. Saw the National Spelling Bee was yesterday, you know, the Scripps one where they get the kids together. And for the third time only in history, they went to a spell-off between the last two contestants. And basically, I think what they do, they put like a minute and a half on the clock, and they just give them words, and they have to spell as many words correctly as they can. This is the kid that, listen to this.
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1: There you go. And the kid, Shrey Parkia, ended up winning the thing. Here's them congratulating him.
2: Sean, you correctly spelled a total of 25 words, and that means that Shrey, you are the 2,000.
1: And I think the word they said, too, that actually sent him into the spell-off there at the end, the word he had to spell, if I could even pronounce it, bromocryptine, he just rattled it off like it was nothing. Incredible. It's WIBK. Update on traffic. Let's check in. Sergeant Kim, what's up?
4: Still, the biggest problem that I'm seeing is going to be 40 eastbound at Cedar Bluff. Don't see any lanes blocked, so just stick with it, and you'll be through it shortly. Looking much better, 640 eastbound at Gap Road, Broadway through Fountain City and Halls, Emory Road through Powell, Oak Ridge Highway through Carnes and the Carnes Red Light, Solway over the Solway Bridge. 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Sergeant Kim, Pete Michaels, traffic.
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12: How often do you stop to wonder whether you should share something?

0: That's revealing, maybe even embarrassing, with a partner, a friend, or even your boss. In her new book called Revealing, The Underrated Power of Oversharing, behavioral scientist Leslie John says doing just that can help you deepen relationships that are vital to your life. We need people to trust us in order to get things like love, friendship, and career success. That's what she told us. When you make yourself vulnerable by revealing something sensitive, it does make other people trust you. In turn, when you ask someone to reveal something about themselves, showing that interest will generally lead someone to like you more. Why? Because people like to be asked about themselves, she says. It also signals that they are discriminating and choosy, but in a good way. I'm Dr. Sanjay Gupta, helping you live a better life.
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12: The flood watch is in effect tonight through early Saturday afternoon for scattered showers and storms that could contain heavy rain at times. Any training of storms could cause flooding, so watch out. Remember the phrase, turn around, don't drown. The heaviest rain will fall through Saturday morning. You can check the radar anytime on the WVLT First Alert Weather app. I'm Chief Meteorologist Spencer Denton from the WVLT First Alert Weather Center.
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1: I think everybody raised their hand. It's Joey and Nancy. We're going to give you a shot at 9 a.m. Monday morning
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course. Finally, it was so nice today and probably at work, right? Didn't get really enjoy it too much and looking forward to the weekend. Now it's going to rain all weekend. Do I have a flood watch that goes into effect, I think, here like 6 o'clock? It's going to expire around noon or so tomorrow. Most of the rain tonight, early tomorrow morning. It's WIBK.

0: Bobby Wyvie Camp. You got a little one, man, that loves dinosaurs. Like, them finding a dinosaur bone is like a dream, right? This kid did. 12-year-old kid from Kansas, Corbin Bullard is his name, in sixth grade, was on a field trip with his geology youth group back in September, somewhere in Kansas, and wouldn't you know it, he found an 80-million-year-old dinosaur bone that, which this is pretty cool too. He kept the thing instead of selling it off, you know, maybe paying for his future college, but kept it and has been cleaning it for the last 30 days. He said he plans to show it in his hometown 4-H fair.
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14: A Better Life with Dr. Sanjay Gupta.
15: Have you ever noticed that you mostly breathe through one nostril at a time? Even when you're not sick, even when your allergies aren't bothering you. The body actually switches the dominant nostril as frequently as every 2 hours while we're awake. That's according to Adam Taylor, an anatomy professor at Lancaster University in the UK. This alternating cycle is automatic. It's regulated subconsciously by the hypothalamus and the brain, he said. Your body does this to give each nostril a chance to rest and repair, so they don't get too dried out, which could make it easier for pathogens and inflammation to cause damage. Now, Taylor also said, studies suggest the left nostril may be more dominant, and when the right nostril is dominant, the body is in a more alert, or even stress state. Who knew? Pretty fascinating stuff. I'm Dr. Sanjay Gupta, helping you live a better life.
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16: Weather. A flood watch is in effect tonight through early Saturday afternoon. Watch out for heavy rain and storms and some ponding on roads. I'm Chief Meteorologist Spencer Denton from the WVLT First Alert Weather Center.
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WIVK. I mean, how fun would it be to see Luke Combs on stage, like shotgunning beers in Paris, France? He's got a bunch of like international shows coming up here in July, including Paris. He's going to London and Ireland and Sweden. It's WIVK.

0: WIBK. It's Danielle, right?
1: It's Danielle.
0: You said you've been trying to call into this playlist payout. How many times?
1: I've actually called you guys almost 1,000 times in the last 3 days.
0: Danielle, are you serious?
1: I'm so serious.
0: Did you get through it all?
1: I've been caller two and I've been caller three.
0: Well, listen, we'll try again Monday, all right? $107,000.
1: Okay, sounds good. Thank you.
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1: WIBK, and it sounds like it's going to rain tomorrow. Like we need more rain in certain parts, especially over in Cock County, man. There is some showers popping up in the Smokies, but most of it's still off to the west, plateau, kind of southwest of us. But it is coming. They said we're under a flood watch for most of East Tennessee, which now in effect, I think, until like noon tomorrow. But we'll keep an eye on it, too, right here. It's WIBK.
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8: Colleague of mine was telling me the other day about how their Instagram feed is filled with videos, most of them kind of funny, about how grandparents and friends tend to bulldoze new parents out of the way to get to see their baby. Now, as a dad of three daughters, I know how life really does become all about them the moment those kids are born. But I also know parents are still people, too, who need their own attention beyond being mom or dad. And moms, in particular in those early years, can feel especially invisible in the eyes of other people. So what can you do to stop contributing to what is known as maternal invisibility? Women we spoke to said these two things were the most helpful. When people stopped to ask how they could best support them, number one, or when they took the initiative to handle certain tasks that obviously needed to be done. I'm Dr. Sanjay Gupta, helping you live a better life.
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9: Weather. Here's your first alert to a flood watch tonight through early Saturday afternoon. Pockets of heavy rain and storms are likely at times. Watch out for ponding on roads and maybe some flooded roads as well. The rain will taper off by Saturday afternoon. You can check the radar anytime on the WVLT First Alert Weather app. I'm Chief Meteorologist Spencer Denton from the WVLT First Alert Weather Center.
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In the blink of an eye, a children's hospital can go from a place you've never heard of to the place your whole world depends on. 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

0: Country Nights Live, it's Bev Rainey, and welcome to the show tonight. We've got Jordan Davis hanging out with us. Coming up in a couple songs, we're going to be chatting with him about his smash hit, Turn This Truck Around. Right now, let's play a TR. Same birthday as Jordan Davis, by the way. Thomas Rhett, it goes like this.
1: Hey,

0: Country Nights Live, it's Bev Rainey and Jordan Davis. Always love having you on the show. Welcome.
1: I've been looking forward to this for a couple weeks now, so thank you for having me on. This
0: will be awesome. Okay, so let's talk about Turn This Truck Around, flying up the charts. Man, congratulations. If somebody is just listening to it for the first time, how would you describe the song?
1: Oh, a rocking, kind of a rocking heartbreak song that really doesn't have a clear ending. But that's what a lot of people have been like, so what, does the guy turn the truck around or does he just keep driving? I'm like, well, I guess he's still driving. We never settled it, but yeah, you know, it's kind of inspired by thinking back on, as a kid, me and my brother and my sister, we'd always fight in the back of the truck, and my dad would have to turn around and be like, hey, knock it off, or I'm going to turn this truck around and take us back home. So that was where that kind of idea came from, and had some good co-writers be able to turn it into a good old heartbreak song.
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17: How often do you stop to wonder whether you should share something that's revealing, maybe even embarrassing, with a partner, a friend, or even your boss? In her new book called Revealing, The Underrated Power of Oversharing, behavioral scientist Leslie John says doing just that can help you deepen relationships that are vital to your life. We need people to trust us in order to get things like love, friendship, and career success. That's what she told us. When you make yourself vulnerable by revealing something sensitive, it does make other people trust you. In turn, when you ask someone to reveal something about themselves, showing that interest will generally lead someone to like you more. Why? Because people like to be asked about themselves, she says. It also signals that they are discriminating and choosy, but in a good way. I'm Dr. Sanjay Gupta, helping you live a better life.
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0: Still putting out hit songs in 2026. Here he is talking about the peak, or so he thought, of his career.
1: There was a point there in the probably like around 2013, 14, 15 that we just had so much momentum, with country radio and I was on The Voice, and that was probably the peak of my career, and it was just like, what shocked me was it just felt like there for a while, it was just so much momentum, and it just seemed like everything we threw out there was a number one hit, and that's what how the industry works. You finally get to a point, and that's what's happening with, some of these guys, Morgan and Luke Combs and stuff, like just everything that they just can't do anything wrong, And I did go through that where it's like, man, wow, like, are you seeing what I'm doing here, And then it comes to an end, and you're like 5 years later, you have another number one. You're like, yes!
0: Here's Let 'Em In Anyway.
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0: He gives us songs that hit you right in the chest or bring you way back to your childhood. It's Jordan Davis on the show.
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2: What was the biggest thing you and your siblings would fight about when you were kids?
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0: the songs. So that was the fight with us.
1: And how ironic. She's got two brothers, and he writes the music with you. Yeah.
0: And then I'm the one singing. So at least... So I guess it's safe to say she's probably still not a fan of us singing.
1: She tried to squash your careers as a young child is what happened.
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11: A Better Life with Dr. Sanjay Gupta.
12: Breast cancer is the most common cancer among women in the world. And according to a new study out of the University of Washington School of Medicine, an estimated 3.5 million cases a year are expected by 2050. Now, the good news is we've gotten so much better at screening, earlier detection, and cutting-edge treatments in many countries, including here in the United States. But even here in America, Black women have a death rate from breast cancer that is 40% higher than white women, a disparity that exists despite our world-class treatment infrastructure. So what can you do to lower your risk? Eat less red meat? Try your best to manage your blood sugar and your weight? Exercise is really important. Cut back on drinking, quit smoking. And remember this, you should start getting mammograms. At what age? 40. That's when you should start. I'm Dr. Sanjay Gupta, helping you live a better life.
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